0: 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Hey, weather-wise today, overcast, some showers, a top of 15 around Launceston for the northeast. Also overcast, some showers there and a top of 13. But on the east coast, a partly cloudy day, some showers and a top of 16 degrees. 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So on the way next, you're on Chilli. Good morning.
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0: early for your workday? Are they taking you through your Thursday? And welcome to it if you've just joined us. Now, summer is around the corner and we want to put you at the centre of Tasmania's biggest racing and social events. 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It's Taylor Swift, Becky Hill. Plus a track I cannot get enough of at the moment, Zara Larsson. 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

Daily for Your Workday. I'll be with you for your Thursday, the 3rd of September. Now, don't forget to listen in to the Boys in Breakfast, Nick and Marcus, every single morning from 6 a.m. for your chance to hear the spicy single. And not only just hear, but you can participate because they want you to vote between the songs that you want to hear the most. There's two options. So thanks to Launceston Floor World, more than

0: Asda flooring. We do love a bit of democracy around here. Hey, let's check in with the latest in news headlines. We'll come back with a bit of divorce dad rock. Otherwise known as Three Doors Down plus Bruno Mars. And Benson Boone. It's up after 11 on Chilli.
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11: Good morning, I'm Britt Aylin. We're being assured Tasmania's power supply is secure after a serious blaze ripped through the Tungatina power station overnight. Investigations are underway into exactly what caused the fire, which broke out before 9 p.m. and took hours to contain. Premier Jeremy Rockliffe visiting the site this morning.
12: We will continue, of course, to assess the damage and focus our efforts then on rebuilding what is very important infrastructure for Tasmania's hydro network and energy supply.
11: Stretch of the Lyle Highway between 14 Mile Road and Victoria Valley Road is expected to remain off limits for the remainder of the day. The H5 bird flu has now been detected at 25 locations across the state after a positive case was found in a crested tern at Beaumaris. Tasmania has now moved away from reporting individual infections, instead focusing on the physical spread of the disease. Incident controller Wes Ford says authorities will continue to inform the community of any new sites where the virus is found. Tasmania's got the smallest share of women-led companies of any state or territory, according to a new study. The Gender Index Australia says just 13% of local businesses are led by women, and 83% of those are micro-businesses. The report also found that Tasmania's no-interest micro-business loan is unlikely to meet the needs of a company seeking equipment, staff, technology or export capability, which is needed to scale. To the US now, where there's been no verdict in the trial of a woman accused of murdering her three children in 2023. The jury had deliberated for 5 days, but remains deadlocked. Lindsay Clancy's pleaded not guilty, her lawyers arguing she was suffering postpartum psychosis. Tiger Woods has narrowly avoided jail time after striking a plea deal over a car crash in Florida back in March. Prosecutors ended up dropping their DUI charges, admitting they didn't have evidence the golfer was impaired, while US President Donald Trump has celebrated the news.
2: It's a tough deal when you're taking a painkiller because you're under pain, and I thought it was very fair. I mean, I think he's going to have somebody drive him. I told him that a long time. Why don't you get somebody to drive you?
11: And Lionel Richie's checked himself out of hospital after suffering a medical episode earlier in the week. The 77-year-old fell ill during a concert and was admitted to the ICU. His reps say he's now recovering at home.
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11: In sport, the Roos have already begun the process of finding a new head coach after yesterday's shock sacking of Alistair Clarkson. Adam Simpson, who played over 300 games for the club, is regarded as one of the contenders for the role, but has told Fox it's still too soon.
13: The Carlton one I had to think about, and this one is not something I haven't thought too deep about it, but I don't want to give any type of reaction right now because I just don't know.
11: The second week of AFL finals action kicks off tonight in Perth with the Dockers hosting the Hawks. Fremantle's made a surprise selection, recalling Brandon Murphy for his first game since round one, while key players Murphy Reid, Jai Armas and Heath Chapman also return. And the Hawks have made just the one change, Jack Ginnivant coming in for Jack Dalton. And the Tasmania Jack Jumpers will take on Brisbane in Bendigo this evening as part of the pre-season NBL blitz. But the Jackies will be without guard Ben Eyre, who's been ruled out with a hip flexor injury. He'll also sit out Sunday's clash with the New Zealand Breakers, with his condition to then be reviewed before round one. That's the latest from the newsroom. I'm Britt Aylin.
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0: Your weather for Launceston today, overcast, some showers. We're heading for a top of 15 degrees today. Top of 15 again there for your Friday, also overcast, high chance of showers throughout the day. And into your Saturday, overcast, a fair bit of rain expected after 30 mils and a top of 15 degrees. For the northeast today, also overcast, some showers, top of 13 degrees. Top of 13 again for your Friday, overcast, high chance of showers throughout the day. And into your Saturday, overcast, showers, and a top of 14. And for the east coast today, partly cloudy, some showers, top of 16 degrees. Top of 16 there for your Friday again, partly cloudy, slight chance of a shower there in the evening. And into your Saturday, overcast, showers, and a top of 17 degrees. 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

0: Chilly for your work day. Hey, good morning. It's RB taking you through your Thursday, the 3rd of September. Yes, spring has sprung. It's all thanks to Randall Heating, now stocking premium Gosney pizza ovens, taking your pizza game to the next level. 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Up next, it's Harry Styles, along with Pink. I think I just remembered how much I really love that song. 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

0: Daily for your workday, RV with you. And it's September now, which means that grand final day is not far away. And we would love to give you the chance to be a part of the ultimate grand final party at Country Club Tasmania. 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What a memorable day this would be. 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And that will be your shot, essentially, to Tassie's biggest grand final party. 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So thanks to Country Club Tasmania, Launceston, GWM, Bogues, St. George, and also Balls and Bumpers. You can be part of grand final action with Chilli. Hey, on the way, it's Alex Warren. How do you get the disco? And Olivia Rodrigo. It's next on Chilli.
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1: Ladies and gents, this is the moment you've waited for. You've been searching in the dark, sweat soaking through the floor. And buried in your bones, there's an ache that you can't ignore. Taking your breath, still.

0: Sleepy Workday. I'll be with you taking you through your Thursday. Now it's time to check in with the latest in news headlines because we're officially halfway through the day. When we come back, it's time for your throwback lunch. So we will throw it back to our favourites of the 80s and 90s and the earlier 2000s. So stick around. You're on Chilli.
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8: Hi, I'm Gareth Thompson. Investigations are underway after a major fire at one of Tasmania's power stations. The blaze at Tungatina Power Station at Taralea was reported to authorities shortly before nine last night, with fireys battling the flames for hours before finally bringing it under control in the early hours of this morning. TFS Deputy Matt Lowe says crews have spent the morning making the scene safe for investigators.
9: The investigation will be ongoing. Hopefully we'll have some preliminary findings by this afternoon, but again, the site is a large footprint and in varying stages of collapse.
8: Tungatina generates around 5% of the state's power, but Hydro Tasmania says the network remains secure. Clarence councillor Tony Mulder will once again be running for mayor in this year's local government elections. Mr Mulder was a close runner-up for the top job, which was won by Brendan Blomley at the last election in 2022. He said the council needed to rein in its spending.
10: I'm going for back to basics. I think we're spending too much time trying to do aspirational projects and visionary stuff, and it's costing us an arm and a leg.
8: The opposition is promising a dramatic shake-up of Australia's tobacco laws. The coalition will today announce plans to cut the cigarette excise from around $30 a pack to just $6 and legalise vapes. $200 million will also be allocated to fight criminal gangs. A team of specialist drone operators is heading from Australia to flood-ravaged Nepal to help with the search and rescue efforts. It comes as the federal government announces a further $3 million in aid, taking the total amount to $11 million. And a boost for Utah students on the coast. Regional healthcare students studying at the Cradle Coast campus will soon have more housing options as the federal government pours more than $2 million into the refurbishment of an old inn on the coast. The transformation of the 27-bed property is hoped to be completed in time for semester one next year.
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8: The AFL finals continue tonight over in Perth with the Dockers hosting the Hawks in a qualifying clash. Hawthorn bringing in Jack Ginnivan, while Fremantle has recalled Jai Amos and Murphy Reid. And Alex Di Minaur has breezed through to the second round of the US Tennis Open with a straight sets win over an Italian qualifier this morning.
11: Game set and match, Di Minaur. 3 sets of love, 6-2, 6-2, 6-4.
8: Fellow Aussies Daria Kasatkina and Taylor Preston, however, were eliminated.
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6: Your weather for Launceston today, overcast, some showers. We're heading for a top of 15 degrees today. Top of 15 again there for your Friday, also overcast, high chance of showers throughout the day. And into your Saturday, overcast. A fair bit of rain expected after 30 mils and a top of 15 degrees. For the northeast today, also overcast, some showers, top of 13 degrees. Top of 13 again for your Friday, overcast, high chance of showers throughout the day. And into your Saturday, overcast, showers and a top of 14. And for the east coast today, partly cloudy, some showers, top of 16 degrees. Top of 16 there for your Friday again, partly cloudy, slight chance of a shower there in the evening. And into your Saturday, overcast, showers and a top of 17 degrees. 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
6: 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Now, we're going to kick off the show quite strongly back in 2007. And this particular track, I love because it's one of my favourites of all time. It's by Aussie duo The Veronicas from their second studio album, Hook Me Up. And this particular track was quite successful. It only hit number 17 on the US Billboard Hot 100, but it hit number 2 on the Aussie charts, of course, and it went double platinum as well. Here it is. We're going to kick things off with the unofficial Australian national anthem. It's the Veronicas, Untouched, on your throwback lunch.

Throwing it back to 1995 there with New Zealand musical group OMC. How bizarre. And the funny thing about that particular track, The Guardian, called the song supernaturally summery. And weirdly enough, that's actually a perfect description. I feel like I understand that with myself. So there you go. We're going to throw over now to 2001. And this is by American rock band Jimmy Eat World. It's the second single from their fourth album, Bleed American. And essentially, the track addresses themes of social unease, alienation, and self-acceptance, and it was inspired by a fan's account of feeling marginalized. And it seems like a lot of people resonated with this one because it did very, very well. It peaked at number 5 on the Hot 100, becoming the band's highest charting single. Here it is, it's Jimmy Eat World, The Middle. Hey.

0: And we're wrapping up our throwback lunch there with D-Light, Groovers in the Heart. That one was released in 1990 by Elektra Records as the debut single, of course, and the lead single from their first album, World Click. And it did it quite well, actually. It hit number one on the US Dance Club Play chart, and it also reached number four on the Billboard Hot 100. And here in Australia, it peaked at number one for a week in November 1990. Hey, let's get back into your hottest hits with DNCE. Tay Tay. And a bit of Postie for ya. It's up next, you're on Chilli.
1: 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That's your shot at tickets to Tassie's biggest grand final party. 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

0: Julie for your workday. I'll be taking you through your Thursday, the 3rd of September. Now, if you do love a good podcast or two, might I recommend one? 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So you can hear the voices you know and see the moments that you miss. 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On the way, it's Martika. Samba. You're on Chilli.
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2: What makes a nugget, like, by definition?
3: 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It comes in many shapes.
2: So it's nugget-shaped.
3: Four iconic shapes. And
2: so if I cut a chicken breast into a smaller shape, is that a nugget then?
3: No. Let me tell you about the multiple shapes of a nugget. I've studied this for many years. You get the iconic round medallion shape. Yeah. You get, like, this almost, like, kite-shaped nugget. But the one I love the most is the boot-shaped nugget. It's almost like the shape of Italy in a way.
2: I know the one you're talking about.
3: And if it's not one of those shapes, it's not a nugget. Sorry to bring science on the show.
2: Wowzers.
3: All sold.
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0: 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Jay Harves is in next to take you through your afternoon. Let's take a sneak peek at her playlist. Live in there, Bruno. He just releases banger after banger after certified banger. We've got Adele in there too. And loads more to come. Stick around. You're on Chilly. 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
8: Good afternoon, I'm Gareth Thompson. Hydro Tasmania insists our power supply is secure despite one of the state's major hydro power stations sustaining significant fire damage overnight. Parts of the Tungatina power station reported to be in varying stages of collapse.
9: Tungatina itself supplies a bit under 5% of the state's power. We are very confident that we have sufficient capacity through our wide network of other hydro power stations to keep the power system reliably running in Tasmania.
8: Hydro Tasmania's Rachel Watson there. The Lyell Highway remains closed at the junction with 14 Mile Road in the south and at Victoria Valley Road in the north. Meanwhile, crews at Tungatina are expected to encounter an extra challenge with damaging winds forecast for much of the state today. The Bureau has issued a severe weather warning, including for Strawn, New Norfolk, Bothwell, Jeeveston, Dover and Bridport. The SES is warning we could see fallen branches and power lines, damage to property and dangerous driving conditions. You can stay up to date with the latest advice at the TasAlert website. Emergency services have been at the scene of a crash in Launceston where a pedestrian was struck by a vehicle. The incident occurred near the intersection of Brisbane and Charles Street. Injuries are not yet known. The scene is now cleared. Australia is sending a specialist drone team to Nepal as the search continues for 38 Aussies who remain unaccounted for. The death toll has passed 1,200. And Paris Olympian and viral Aussie breakdancer Raygun says she's completely floored by the support after her tell-all doco Breaking Badly dropped on Netflix this week. Rachel Gunn says it wasn't easy to put it out there, so the love feels incredibly special.
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8: A showdown in Perth as Freo meets the Hawks in tonight's qualifying final. Freo coach Justin Longmuir has made a bold move at selection, picking Brandon Walker for only his second game of the year. He might get the matchup on Hawks star Nick Watson. Jai Amos, Murphy Reid, Sam Switkowski and Heath Chapman all return for Freo. Just one change for the Hawks. Jack Ginnivan has overcome a back complaint. Jack Dalton goes out. And the Sydney Swans coach says there are no plans for the five suspended players to attend Saturday's qualifying final at the SCG. Dean Cox says he's in contact with the group who've been stood down for breaching club standards.
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2: It is currently sitting on 12 degrees right now in Launceston. Wind and rain increasing across today. A late shower tomorrow, Saturday. More rain on the way. It's a top of 15 there. For Scottsdale today, wind and rain increasing, reaching 13. A possible shower tomorrow, Saturday, rain and 13. St Helens today, clearing shower and 16. Mostly cloudy tomorrow. And for Saturday, can expect a possible thunderstorm reaching 16.
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0: You know, you have Jay Harms hanging out with you across your Thursday afternoon. And it's nice to meet you guys as well if it's your first time tuning on in. It is all thanks today to Dynamic Finance Brokers Tasmania. 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We're going to kick off your 1 o'clock hour with Disco Life. 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

0: on Chilli, your home of the hottest hits. You got J-Harves hanging out with you. It's across your Thursday afternoon. Some people call it your Friday Eve, depending which vibe you're kind of going for. But we're getting very close to the weekend. It's sneaking on up very, very fast, which we love. But if you're also wanting to check out our podcasts on the new iHeart app, the video podcasts are available. You can hear voices, you know, and see the moments you miss. J-Babes heading your way. It's With This One. Anyone playing right after this.
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2: 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Oh, yes, it is happening. Robbie has won the trip. Are you okay, Caroline?
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Can you feel that? That's the sound of Jay Harbs in the Arbs heating up your afternoon on Chilli, the home of the hottest hits. 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

0: afternoon. You are on Chilli. It's your home of the hottest hits, streaming on air and online 24/7. But we're just about to round you up to that 2 o'clock hour. It's coming in hot as we check in with the latest news, sport, and weather. On the other side, Dua Lipa. Teddy Swims in there as well. It's with this track, Mr. Know It All. Then a bit of a throwback for your Thursday, Arvo. Nelly, Just a Dream. It's all to come next on Chilli.
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5: Good afternoon, I'm Gareth Thompson. Police are urging motorists and community members to stay away from the Taralea area after fire ripped through the Tungatina power station overnight. It comes as the structural integrity of the building, the size of the site and a severe weather warning are delaying investigations, with debris from the scene being caught in strong winds. While a small number of homes were left without power this morning, TAS Network's Renee Anderson says the system will overall cope.
6: Our system is designed to withstand an incident like this. We have strong backup and we are very confident in the security of the network going forward, and we'll continue working with Hydro Tasmania on the restoration effort.
5: The Lyle Highway remains closed at the junction with 14 Mile Road in the south and at Victoria Valley Road in the north. Another bird flu infection has been recorded in our state's northeast, with a crested tern testing positive at Beaumaris. Incident controller Wes Ford says the community is continuing to play an important role in tracking the disease, with locals urged to keep reporting any sightings of dead or sick birds and wildlife to the Emergency Animal Disease Hotline. Clarence councillor Tony Mulder says he'll be running on the promise to get back to basics when he contests the top job at the local government elections in October. Mr Mulder also ran for mayor in 2022, but was narrowly defeated by the incumbent.
7: We need to get back to basics. The city has got roads and footpaths are substandard, and we need to be fixing those sorts of things before we start dreaming of Taj Mahals.
5: The federal government has pledged another $3 million in aid for flood-ravaged Nepal. Australia is deploying a specialist drone team from the Queensland and New South Wales fire departments to assist with search and recovery efforts. And not the news renters want to hear. The latest forecast from NAB is pointing to an increase of about 4% a year for the next 18 months, well above inflation. It comes off the back of a 15% slump in loan applications off the back of the federal budget.
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5: A showdown in Perth as Freo meets the Hawks in tonight's qualifying final. Freo coach Justin Longmuir has made a bold move at selection, picking Brandon Walker for only his second game of the year. He might get the matchup on Hawks star Nick Watson. Jai Amos, Murphy Reid, Sam Switkowski and Heath Chapman all return for Freo. Just one change for the Hawks, Jack Ginnivan has overcome a back complaint. Jack Dalton goes out. And the Sydney Swans coach says there are no plans for the five suspended players to attend Saturday's qualifying final at the SCG. Dean Cox says he's in contact with the group, who've been stood down for breaching club standards.
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8: It's currently sitting on 11 degrees right now in Launceston. Wind and rain increasing. A late shower tomorrow with more rain on the way for Saturday. Scottsdale today, wind and rain increasing. Top of 13, a possible shower tomorrow with rain on the way Saturday. St. Helens today, clearing shower and 16, mostly cloudy tomorrow with a possible thunderstorm expected Saturday.
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0: home of the hottest tea. It's also your home of Nick and Marcus on Chilli Brekkie, where you can actually join the guys and be a part of the show every single morning. It's with the spicy single, two tracks, head-to-head, and you can vote for your favourite up on the Chilli Instagram story. It's all thanks to Launceston Floor World, more than just flooring. So suddenly, I'm in love with a stranger. We got more hot tracks on the way for you guys. Still to come, Andy Grammer. Haven't heard this one in a hot minute. Fresh Eyes playing inside your next five.
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0: 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And you've got J-Hubs hanging out with you across the next few hours for your Thursday afternoon. Stella Lefty to come. This song just blew up out of nowhere. Kind of went viral on TikTok and then skyrocketed from there. If you want to see it live, she's here in Australia this coming October. It is Stella Lefty Boston playing right up next.
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0: Good afternoon. You are on Chilli. It's your home with the hottest hits. J-Hubs hanging out with you across your Thursday afternoon. And we've got the latest in news on the way next. We're going to check in from the newsroom for the latest sports in there. Love your weather as well. Then Sugar Ray every morning. Sienna Spiro, Material Lover. And Milky and Mulgrab. Just the way you are. Your next three, it's here on Chilli.
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4: Good afternoon, I'm Gareth Thompson. Serious offenders in Tasmania will not be able to rely on good character references under a bill being debated in Parliament today. Attorney General Guy Barnett says the justice system needs to better reflect the seriousness of offending and the harm experienced by victims. It follows advocacy from victim survivors and groups, including the Your Reference Ain't Relevant campaign. Investigations are underway into exactly what caused the Tungatina power station fire overnight, which broke out before 9pm and took hours to contain. Premier Jeremy Rockliffe visited the scene this morning.
5: We will continue, of course, to assess the damage and focus our efforts then on rebuilding what is very important infrastructure for Tasmania's hydro network and energy supply.
4: The station supplies 5% of the state's electricity grid, though TAS Networks and Hydro TAS maintain the network will cope. The federal coalition is vowing to crack down on the illicit tobacco trade. Opposition leader Angus Taylor saying if they're elected, they'll slash the tobacco excise by 80% while also lifting a ban on vapes and nicotine pouches.
6: That is how we kill that business model, and that is how we defund organised crime. In these areas, it is a comprehensive package which includes the cut to the excise that'll take away the funding and the business model.
4: He's also vowing to funnel $200 million into enforcement. A number of specialist drone operators are heading from Australia to flood-ravaged Nepal to help with the search and rescue efforts. And a boost for Utah students on the coast. Regional healthcare students studying at the Cradle Coast campus will soon have more housing options as the federal government pours more than $2 million into the refurbishment of an old inn.
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4: Lions coach Chris Fagan says North Melbourne's comments about the sacking of Alistair Clarkson were unfair. Clarkson was axed yesterday with a year left on his contract, with the club saying they need someone who knows what they're doing and can coach for the modern game. Fagan says he was shocked.
7: It just reminded me of how tough coaching can be, that when a bloke that's been as successful as him as a coach can be jettisoned as quickly as that. I hope he's okay.
3: 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Scamander Beach Resort, the place to be on the east coast. Chilly's three-day forecast.
8: It's currently sitting on 11 degrees right now in Launceston. Wind and rain increasing. A late shower tomorrow. Saturday, rain on the way. For Scottsdale today, wind and rain there. Tomorrow, a possible shower with rain and 13 on Saturday. St Helens today, a clearing shower and 16. Mostly cloudy tomorrow. And for Saturday, a possible thunderstorm, top of 16.
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0: Avanzi for your Thursday afternoon. It is right here on Chilli, your home of the hottest hits, all thanks to Dynamic Finance Brokers Tasmania. Smarter finance done right. Jay Harbs hanging out with you. With Alex Warren heading your way. The latest one from him, Passenger, plays right after this.
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0: are on Chilli, your home of the hottest hits and grand final for the AFL. The day's coming up very, very fast, and we, of course, are coming together again for another grand final listener party. It's the ultimate place to be watching it on the big screens. It's right there at Country Club Tasmania. We'll have some footy prizes, some snacks, some drinks. It's all going to be going on thanks to Country Club, Launceston, GWM, Bogues, St. George, and Balls and Bumpers. 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

0: 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You got Jay Harbs hanging out with you across your Thursday afternoon. We're rounding you up to that 4 o'clock hour. It's on the way next with the latest in news, sport and weather.
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7: Good afternoon, I'm Gareth Thompson. Tasmania's Attorney General says a new bill outlawing good character references will help better reflect the impact on victim survivors. Guy Barnett says the new laws before the Parliament today come after listening to victim survivors and campaigners.
8: We do not want our victims of crime sitting, listening to what might be purportedly a good character reference when they've committed such serious offences.
7: The H5 bird flu has now been detected at 25 locations across the state after a positive case was found in a crested tern at Beaumaris. Tasmania is now moving away from reporting individual infections, instead focusing on the physical spread of the disease. Incident controller Wes Ford says authorities will continue to inform the community of any new sites where the virus is found. No injuries have been reported from a major fire that gutted a Central Highlands hydropower facility overnight. No staff were on site at the Tungatina power station when the blaze broke out around 9 p.m. with Hydro Tas explaining that it's remotely operated and runs independently without staff on site. Tungatina provides just under 5% of our state's power, but Tas Networks insists Tasmania's energy supply will not be impacted. Meanwhile, investigators at Tangatina have been encountering an extra challenge with damaging winds forecast for much of the state this afternoon. You can stay up to date on conditions in your area via the TasAlert website. Australia is sending a specialist drone team to Nepal as the search continues for 38 Aussies who remain unaccounted for. The death toll has passed 1,200. And a zoo in central Queensland has been forced to send a baby chimp to another facility after she was rejected by her mother. Cassie was born at the Rockhampton Zoo in June but broke her leg when she was just hours old after her mother dropped her.
1: It starts with a hunger for great food, beach vibes and a happy tribe. Parkside Bar and Kitchen. Open 8 till 8 every day at the Tasman Holiday Park St Helens. Chilli, your sport now.
7: The Swans coach says there's a lot on the line for the club ahead of Saturday's qualifying final against the Lions at the SCG. Five players have been stood down for breaching club standards with a separate police investigation into the alleged assault in a Melbourne hotel underway. Dean Cox says he's reminded his side of one thing.
9: The magnitude of this game for our football club and what we've spent so long trying to get to. And we get this opportunity now and, you know, where we've dived into Brisbane and their strengths and everything about their football club because they're a great football team. But this one is as well.
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0: It is getting to a low of 5 overnight in Lonnie tonight. For tomorrow, a late shower expected. Scottsdale tomorrow, a possible shower, top of 13. St Helens tonight dropping to 6 degrees with a mostly cloudy day on the way tomorrow.
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0: 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It is with the ultimate summer social pass. Your chance to head along to 5 events, one pass. It's so good. The Longford Cup, Taz Oaks Ladies Day, the Launceston Cup featuring DJ Havana Brown performing at the official after party, and stacks more. 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I'm a sucker for you. Jonas Brothers are going to be right here in Australia very soon performing at that halftime show, and we've got this one from them on the way. Sucker, it's next on Chilli.
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0: The hottest hits, J-Hubs, across your Thursday afternoon. And can you believe tomorrow already? This week has flown by. It's going to be Free Pizza Friday. $100 to spend at Bolter's Pizzeria. 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Martin Garrix next. Teaming up with Ed Sheeran for Repeat It. It's right after this.
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4: Cause... Yuck, imagine a blue light over that thing.
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0: afternoon. You are on Chilli, your home of the hottest hits. You got J-Hubs across your Thursday afternoon, but that is just about where I leave it today, guys. Enjoy the rest of your day. I'll be back tomorrow for your Friday afternoon from 1. I'll catch you then. Uru.
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4: Good afternoon, I'm Gareth Thompson. Authorities say they're zeroing in on the last known whereabouts of 38 Australians who are missing following catastrophic flooding in Nepal. Search efforts are set to be boosted by the deployment of an Australian drone team to the region, with the death toll passing 1,200. Foreign Minister Penny Wong says they're focusing the search in two regions.
5: We know most of the unaccounted for Australians were last known to be in the Keerong and Sayabrabusi areas. Nepalese search and rescue teams are on the ground in both areas, and we are working directly with the authorities to gather any information that we can.
4: Another bird flu infection's been recorded in the state's northeast, with a crested tern testing positive at Beaumaris. Incident controller Wes Ford says the community's continuing to play an important role in tracking the disease, with locals urged to keep reporting any sightings of dead or sick birds and wildlife to the Emergency Animal Disease Hotline. Investigators remain at the scene of the Tungatina power station after it was wiped out by fire overnight. It comes as the structural integrity of the building, the size of the site and a severe weather warning are delaying investigations, with debris from the scene being caught in strong winds. While a small number of homes were left without power this morning, TAS Networks and Hydro Tasmania maintain the system will cope. The Coalition has the illicit tobacco trade in its sights to crack down on organised crime. Opposition leader Angus Taylor vowing to slash the tobacco excise by 80% while legalising and taxing vapes and nicotine pouches.
6: But it also includes $200 million of joint state and federal law enforcement across all agencies, Border Force, AUSTRAC, ACIC, AFP and state police, of course.
4: And State Parliament is debating a bill which will see the removal of good character references for serious offenders.
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4: The Swans coach says there's a lot on the line for the club ahead of Saturday's qualifying final against the Lions at the SCG. Five players have been stood down for breaching club standards, with a separate police investigation into the alleged assault in a Melbourne hotel underway. Dean Cox says he's reminded his side of one thing.
8: The magnitude of this game for our football club and what we've spent so long trying to get to. And we get this opportunity now, and, you know, where we've dived into Brisbane and their strengths and everything about that football club, because they're a great football team. But this one is as well.
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12: It is getting to a low of 5 overnight in Lonnie tonight. A late shower tomorrow, top of 15. Scottsdale tomorrow, a possible shower expected. St Helens tonight, dropping to 6 degrees with a mostly cloudy day on the way tomorrow.

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1: 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And it was a ride, Woods.
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3: The one thing that my daughter wanted to do out of this entire trip was meet Batman. It's all she talked about. Every second of the day she was asking where Batman is and when she's going to meet Batman and if she can eat with Batman, etc. The night before we actually went to Movie World, she was in bed crying because she wasn't sure if Batman was going to say that he loved her back. That is not an exaggeration, by the way.
1: Wow.
3: We were up quite late as I was saying, like, well, we can't be 100% sure if he's going to say that he loves you back, but we're going to meet him and why wouldn't he love you?
1: Did she get to say I love you to him?
3: Well, you're about to hear that.
1: Oh, really? Okay.
3: So it got to the day. She really wanted to meet Batman. Thankfully, there was an opportunity to meet the great man.
1: Yeah.
3: I haven't heard this audio.
1: Okay.
3: As yet.
1: Okay.
3: But this is the moment that finally my daughter, all her dreams coming true. She was meeting her favourite person on the planet.
1: Yeah.
3: In Batman. Here's how it went.
4: Oh, my gosh. And you see the Batmobile?
5: Yeah, Batman is going to come.
4: Batman is going to come.
6: Where are you going to see Batman?
5: No.
6: I'm going to pick
5: up.
6: Where is he?
4: Oh, my gosh.
5: Hi,
6: Batman. How are you?
4: Very good. How are you?
6: Good, thank you. Can I say hi, Batman?
5: Hi.
6: High five for Batman.
4: Very good. What was your name, sweetie?
5: Maxie.
4: Your name is Maxie?
5: My name is Remy.
4: Your name is Remy? Nice to meet you, Remy. You
6: going to go in the Batmobile?
5: Yeah.
6: Okay.
3: Oh, my gosh.
6: Yeah.
4: I like that.
6: To where it's safe? Okay, I've got you. Back to where it's safe. You did such a good job.
5: He's not the bad guy.
6: He's not a bad guy at all.
4: See you, Batman. Whoa, say bye. Whoa.
6: You're actually friends with Batman.
5: Yeah.
6: How cool is that?
5: Are we going to see him each day?
6: Well, I'm not sure if we're going to see him every day.
5: Can I meet him again when I'm older?
6: Maybe you can meet him again when you're older.
3: So I think your daughter handled it better than expected as well.
1: Well, so the contrast was obviously Remy was super pumped. Max hid under a table.
3: Yeah, that's right.
1: When the Batmobile rocked up. It's very intense, I've got to say, at Movie World. They play the Batman theme.
3: Oh, so full on.
1: Like, this pumps through the speakers.
3: Yeah. And then
1: pumps. And out of nowhere, you're just walking through. We're walking through with a snow cone and all of a sudden...
3: And then he comes out of
1: nowhere. Jesus Christ,
3: and
1: then this car starts burning through the middle of the movie.
3: It's
1: not any car, it's the Batmobile.
3: Yeah, baby.
1: And it's wild. And so Max naturally put the fear of God in her. She went and hid under a table.
3: Had
1: to talk her off a cliff. We got a high five. She was pretty happy with that, happy he wasn't a bad guy. I will say, though, I don't know whether this is good or bad, but he doesn't break.
3: No, and it never breaks character. That's right.
1: So I went in with g'day, mate, how are you going? Max is a little bit scared. And he was like, scared? Is that because you've seen the Joker? And I was like, all right, mate. Well, no.
3: Yeah.
1: Just get around my daughter for me. And he was like, I'll protect her. And I was like, dude, just give me, like, rein it in a little bit. She's really scared. Not at all.
3: He
1: goes, where are you from? And she said, Melbourne. And he said, I'm from Gotham.
3: Yeah. He commits.
1: No, you're not.
3: You're
1: from the Gold Coast. That's where we are. Let's just be honest with each other. Be honest with our children.
3: He told Remy that he was going to watch her from the rooftops at all times.
1: Is that right?
3: And weirdly, my daughter was comforted by that.
1: Yeah, she loves it, doesn't she?
3: She was like, you're always watching me from the rooftops. And he was like, yes, I am. And she was like, thank goodness.
1: That's really, the obsession runs deep. Where is this? Where does this come from?
3: I have no idea. But
1: is Mim into this sort of stuff?
3: So weirdly, when Mim was a kid, she was also obsessed with Batman.
1: Is that right?
3: Isn't that?
1: Wow.
3: So it's like genetic.
1: Wow.
3: The Gibbs girls.
1: Yeah, that's extraordinary.
3: It's just right into Batman.
1: Yeah, we all know what your role play is, don't we?
3: Well, funny you mentioned that because outfits have been bought because for my daughter, for her birthday, because her birthday's coming up. Because there's one more bit of audio here. Like, I thought my job was done as soon as, like, we'd met Batman, right? It's just like, Dad's a hero.
1: Yeah,
3: right.
1: Nailed it.
3: You've met Batman.
1: Yeah.
3: Surely we can put this to bed now.
1: Yeah.
3: This is the conversations that went on for the rest of the day.
5: I think Batman is my friend now. And he says he loves me. And he says I'm part of a team.
3: almost seem like best friends.
5: But we are best friends.
0: He said, I'm a part of a crew and he loves me.
5: He loves me and I didn't realise.
1: It is sweet. It's obsessive. It's Did so you talk adorable. To her about it on the way home?
3: We
1: whole flight, you told Batman stories.
3: So she, yeah, I told Batman stories on the flight home. She now wears a Batman cape all the time. Mim had to make her a Batgirl mask out of her stockings. So she just rolls around now with stockings over her head and she's Batgirl.
1: Jesus.
3: And she's got a Batman bubble sword as well. And every single morning now, like, she wakes up, like, her eyes open, and she's like, hey, Batman, let's find Joker.
1: She says that to you.
3: And we're on again.
1: Oh, my God.
3: I've told her now Batman is coming to her birthday.
1: Oh, no.
3: Code word. Okay. Code word for you guys. Yes. I think you can guess it.
1: Yes, not surprisingly. Yes, it is the Dark Knight. Batman is the code word today. You need all four code words tomorrow in order to win $500 Chemist Warehouse cash for you guys to spend. 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
7: Good evening, I'm Gareth Thompson. Serious offenders will not be able to rely on good character references under a bill that's gone before the state parliament today. Attorney General Guy Barnett says the justice system needs to better reflect the seriousness of offending and the harm experienced by victims. It follows advocacy from victim survivors and groups, including the Your Reference Ain't Relevant campaign. Andrew Wilkie has slammed the AUKUS agreement in the final day of an independent inquiry. The independent member for Clark telling the crowd-funded inquiry the AUKUS project did not have a social licence to progress and Australia should pursue a program independent of the US. The independent civil society-led inquiry was chaired by former Environment Minister Peter Garrett. Investigations are ongoing into exactly what caused the Tungatina power station fire overnight, which broke out before 9 p.m. and took hours to contain. Premier Jeremy Rockliffe says it's a priority to get it back up and running.
8: We will continue, of course, to assess the damage and focus our efforts then on rebuilding what is very important infrastructure for Tasmania's hydro network and energy supply.
7: While the station supplies 5% of the state's electricity grid, TAS Networks and Hydro Tasmania maintain the network will cope. The coalition has the illicit tobacco trade in its sights to crack down on organised crime. Opposition leader Angus Taylor vowing to slash the tobacco excise by 80% while legalising and taxing vapes and nicotine pouches. And the H5 bird flu has now been detected at 25 locations across the state after a positive case was found in a crested tern at Beaumaris.
6: 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Harvey Norman.
9: Chilly. 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
7: Lions coach Chris Fagan says they're not really listening to the outside noise about Lachie Neale's future. It's expected he'll make the move to Collingwood next year. But Fagan says it's all speculation at this stage.
10: He hasn't told us that, so I'm not sure where that's coming from. I mean, there's a chance that it could happen. We've been dealing with that sort of conjecture throughout the season, so that's nothing new for us.
7: And the Tasmania Jewels have hit the court for their first official training session today. The state's new women's team will debut in the WNBL in October.
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12: It is getting to a low of 5 overnight in Lonnie tonight. A late shower tomorrow, top of 15. Scottsdale tomorrow, a possible shower expected. St Helens tonight dropping to 6 degrees with a mostly cloudy day on the way tomorrow.

0: It is Will and Woody for Western Star. Hope you're having a wonderful drive home. How do you feel about a man's musk? It's essentially what we're asking.
1: And that does sound strange without context as to why we're asking that question, but there is this trend that's taking off. It started on TikTok, of course. It's called pheromone maxing. So guys are deliberately skipping showers, not wearing deodorant, rocking up to dates with a bit of a natural musk, with a bit of BO. And this is to attract the person that you are trying to attract.
0: Is there a halfway house here where you don't shower and then you just put like deodorant on under your arms to then limit the BO and then you still have a bit of musk but you're not like... Because body odour is... Yeah.
1: But you say that's what you
0: can
1: think.
0: Can be intense.
1: You think that about your own body odour though, but yeah. I think the point that we're raising here is if you are attracted to that person,
0: you'll
1: maybe
0: love
1: the
0: it.
1: Body odour will be like, oof. Damn.
0: I like
1: put that,
0: that
1: thing
0: smell.
1: In a bottle.
0: Yeah.
1: You know? Because I feel like if you put deodorant over it, that's more like pheromone midding. Like it's like a if we're going to pheromone max.
0: Oh, I like see what you've done.
1: You want
0: I see what you've done.
1: You almost want to go to the date with like in a singlet with your arms up so the pits are out. You're like, I want you to get all of this.
0: Let's go to Liz, I reckon.
1: Yeah, okay, let's go to Liz. Liz, what are your thoughts on someone with some BO? Would that attract you?
2: Okay, so I'm from the US and this actually was really popular a while ago.
1: Oh, wow.
2: And they actually had these parties
0: so
2: where you could get perfume that would naturally enhance your pheromones.
0: Wow.
2: And it smelled different for everyone. The thing is, BO is actually bacteria that is eating away at things, but your pheromones are different. So, yeah, I definitely think there's something about pheromones because we all put this perfume on and we all smelled different because our pheromones were reacting to this perfume.
1: That's
2: so
1: cool.
2: Even cologne makes your pheromones react to smell differently.
0: Yeah, right.
1: Okay,
0: cool.
1: Interesting, Liz. Interesting. Okay, so it sounds like there are these sprays that boost your pheromones. But Liz, what about an unshowered man?
2: Yes, I guess. I mean, I'm married and I think my husband smells better than other people that don't shower, so I guess so, yes.
1: Okay, because you're attracted to it. Okay, thanks, Liz.
0: Thanks
1: for the thought. Let's go to Jared.
0: Hey, Liz, you can have $100 this Father's Day. Go and spend it. Jockey vouchers. Oh. Upgrade dad's top drawer this Father's Day with 30% off men's styles at jockey.com.au.
1: Don't wash those jocks. Keep the musk on them. Let's go to Jared here.
0: I think washing your jocks is different to not showering. I think you should wash your jocks. Let's be sensible.
1: Got a jock max. Jared, you're calling to say that your girlfriend likes it when you don't shower and don't put on deodorant?
3: Yeah, how's it going, boys? Love this, by the way.
1: Thanks, Jared. Appreciate that, mate.
0: Cheers, mate.
3: My missus, when we first got together, we've been together for about 5 years now. When we first got together, about 3 days after, you know, we're in bed together, I fell asleep.
1: Mm-hmm.
3: I woke up, busted her sniffing my underarms, like nose right up
0: Whoa!
3: In my armpit.
0: Whoa!
3: Like,
0: Whoa!
3: To the point where it tickles me because my underarm hairs tickle her nose, you know, they get a nose.
0: My
3: She's a straight up.
1: Jared, just between us here, was that a bit of a red flag when you woke up and you...
3: Oh, it should have been, shouldn't it?
1: Well, you're still together, so obviously not.
3: Yeah,
1: you're obviously
3: together
1: not.
3: And she's still sniffing them.
1: She still does.
0: She sniffs your pits.
1: So
0: wow.
1: she will request a pit sniff.
3: She doesn't request it. She just like forces her way in there.
1: God,
3: she knows it tickles me, but she can't help herself, mate.
1: God, and she prefers it if it's unshowered and no deodorant.
3: She's like, there's a sweet spot, you know.
1: Whoa.
3: It can't be too strong.
0: That's what I was saying. There's got to be somewhere in the middle there.
3: You've had a shower today, huh? But she doesn't want to know me. Yeah,
1: you don't
0: want to
1: be. Berates you.
0: You don't want to be squeaky clean.
1: Okay.
0: I don't think.
1: All right, let's go to Victoria.
0: I think that's a good point.
1: There's a mid-range of like being a bit dirty, Will, with just a little touch of deodorant.
0: I reckon.
1: Yeah.
0: For sure.
1: Let's go to Victoria. Victoria, what do you think about this unshowering, no deodorant, a pheromone max?
4: I think it's great.
1: Okay.
4: I love it when guys are a bit stinky, I think.
1: Okay.
4: Yeah, maybe after a day or two of not showering, but too long and then might be a bit too much.
1: Okay, so 48 hours of no showering. And what about the deodorant? Would you be angry if some deodorant was applied?
4: Yeah, I think I'd get pretty upset by that.
1: Whoa.
4: Yeah.
0: So you just enjoy the general musk, Victoria. You're not going for the Pittsburgh tickler like Jared's girlfriend is.
4: No, you get right in there.
0: Oh, there you go.
1: You want to be in there.
4: Yeah.
1: Wow, Victoria. I'm interested. If this could further attract my wife, then I might be open to not sharing so she can nuzzle into the pits, Will. Let's go to Tanya here, though.
0: Yuck.
1: Tanya.
0: Your pits shaved out of interest?
1: My pits are not shaved. I'd be open to a trim. Sorry, Tanya. Yeah, what do you think? Sorry, yeah, go on.
5: Yeah, hi, guys.
1: Hi.
5: Yeah, I'm definitely not. So I'm born in 72, and when my father used to, he was a painter, and living in Queensland in summer, you're sweaty after work, you know, so like... But when he'd get home, my mum would like that. She would love it. Oh, it was almost pride liking. My man, he's come home, he's sweaty, he's manly, he's working. Yes, loved it. Wow. But if he didn't shower, if he wasn't clean, not on your life. And if he didn't cut his toenails, not on your life. He would know it, never, never. But the sweaty, manly smell, mowing the lawn, digging a hole, the work man smell, she always admired it, always.
6: All right, Ted.
0: It's weird that you know in what ways your mum found your dad hot.
5: Yeah, because that's, if you're talking about pheromones, if you're living together, you're working, depending where you are, but in Australia, everyone gets a hot summer, and in that summer, you know, when the aircon, you can't wait to get home, it's so damn hot,
1: Where'd Tanya go? I want to keep talking to Tanya.
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0: Will and Woody, I hope you're having a wonderful drive home. Woods, we are fresh back from the Chemist Warehouse Dadventure. One of the great fears of leaving a trip like that, we just took our two daughters to Warner Brothers Movie World, is that you're going to leave something behind.
1: Unless you do it deliberately because you don't want that thing coming home. Which I have done with a couple of
0: is that right?
1: Pool shooters.
0: Oh, yeah.
1: We bought a unicorn shark pool shooter. It was
0: This is the thing. You've immediately started talking about your kids' stuff. That's the stuff you don't want to leave behind. You, as an adult, you know, it's annoying when you leave a charger behind and whatnot, but then you don't really learn how devastating it is to leave something behind until you leave behind something that your child loves.
1: Oh, no.
0: Now, last night, I went to go and put Max to bed.
1: Yeah.
0: My daughter, and she was like, "Where's Chloe?" Chloe is the bear she's had she was like 6 months old.
1: Oh, no. Takes her Chloe was in the Gold Coast?
0: Chloe is so precious to us that Sam and I actually put an air tag in Chloe. So
1: amazing.
0: She's in the lining. There's an air tag in the lining.
1: That's amazing. Where is she?
0: I naturally just left the room and I was like, "Where's Chloe?" I'll check the Apple air tags. Yeah. And then came up Paradise Resort. On the Gold Coast. So
1: she's in the hotel.
0: Hundreds of kilometres away.
1: But they can send it back.
0: Well, I don't know. So what I might do, what I was going to do now is just call Max, my daughter.
1: Oh, yeah, yeah.
0: And just temperature check as to how desperately she wants it back.
1: Okay.
0: She might be cool with it. Yeah. I lied last night and she actually fell asleep, so I didn't have to follow up. Hey, Maxie.
2: Hi, Dad.
0: Oh, hey, Maxie. Hey, sweetheart, do you remember if we left anything behind in the hotel?
2: Yeah.
0: What did we leave?
2: Chloe.
0: Oh, Chloe. Okay, yeah. And are you happy to leave Chloe there or would you like me to get her back?
2: Get her back.
0: Oh, okay.
1: Pretty clear. That's pretty clear.
0: Okay. But you wouldn't be okay if we just left her there for a little bit longer?
2: Why?
0: Well, I'm going to have to get them to send her down, I think, and that might be expensive.
2: I want Chloe.
0: Yeah, fair enough.
1: What about a new toy?
2: Yeah.
1: I think she's
3: air tagged as well. You know that, right?
0: Yeah, Will just told me that.
1: That is genius. That's the kind of genius that I expect came from you, Sam. That's brilliant.
0: Flattery will get you nowhere.
1: No,
0: with Sam.
1: You and I both know that it's a Sam play.
0: Yeah, it does.
1: It's genius.
0: Bye. Bye.
1: Yeah, you got to get Chloe back.
0: Bloody hell.
1: Because she didn't. There was no wiggle room there at all. I even threw a new toy at her.
0: Yeah. No, I've tried. I tried that last night.
4: Paradise Resort reservations. This is Carol. How can I help?
0: Oh, hey Carol. I'm actually not calling about a reservation. My name's Will. I was there with a radio show called Will and Woody over the weekend. And my daughter left behind her bear, her stuffed bear.
4: So you just have to complete the lost and found form in a website, please. It's paradiseresort.com.au. And then if you click in the option, there is a form.
0: Yeah.
4: You just scroll down and then you just fill up the form and it will be logged in a system. So we'll be able to contact you if we found anything. Just because we have lots of lost items here. So you use that system to track.
0: Okay. What are the chances that we... Like, I've got an air tag in the bear, so I could just, like, tell you where it is right now. And we could get it. And then...
4: Yeah, you would have to log it in the in the system first.
0: Sounds like
4: and
0: that.
4: And then they would get back to you if they found anything.
1: Do you send it interstate?
4: Yes, exactly.
0: Oh,
4: so
0: great.
4: Through this portal, we'll be able to arrange a delivery as well.
0: Beautiful.
4: Deal with the costs and everything.
0: Great.
4: So usually that happens a lot.
1: Sounds like a great system.
4: Yeah,
0: okay, great.
4: Yeah, because we have lots of life items, so it's been really helpful and we'll be able to even track the delivery as well.
0: Thank you so much. Okay,
4: it's
0: I will get to that.
4: Okay,
0: see you later.
4: Thanks.
0: Bye.
4: See you later.
1: I think it's going to take months.
0: Well, we've got three producers for a reason. Let's get going, guys. Did everyone hear?
5: Is that my job, is it?
0: I hope someone was taking notes there. I could only follow along vaguely, but I didn't want to tell you pen's out, but pen's out.
5: So my pen was well and truly down.
0: About, and then you go to the portal.
1: You guys
0: and
1: can...
0: And then I'll write a little description here as to what Chloe looks like, because that sounds like a lot of work. Oh, Annalise is already in there.
1: Oh,
0: God,
1: wow.
0: Look at you,
1: my
0: Annalise.
1: Goodness.
0: Annalise.
5: We're going to have to talk about this when we review the roles of each producer.
0: What, recovering child toys isn't up there?
5: Chloe wasn't always on Annalisa's job description, but happy to add it, I'm sure.
1: I think lost on a work trip is your main argument.
0: Yeah, I think that's right. It falls under work trip.
1: I think you've got them.
0: All right. Well, that'll be a while, I think.
1: I think it'll be a long time. I think we'll be lucky to see that in 2026. Seriously. Did you hear her? I reckon their lost and found is like, it's a whole department.
0: It must be.
1: Right? Think about how many kids leave things behind.
0: They'd have like 1,000 kids staying there constantly.
1: Yeah.
6: Sorry, guys.
1: Yeah.
6: I was actually looking for the lost GoPro that we left over there.
0: Oh, sexy does.
6: Today.
0: Oh,
1: well,
0: yeah.
1: You called them, and?
0: You've gone through the portal.
6: No, I haven't. They just said they'd give me a ring back.
1: He is charming. He's very charming.
0: I even said Will from Will and Woody.
1: Yeah, I know, mate. It's stink of desperation.
0: It did.
1: That little bit. Yeah.
7: Right. Driving you home, it's Will and Woody. The three rules of comedy are repetition, and surprise. This year, Western Star is proudly celebrating its 100th birthday, marking a century of helping Australians cook, bake, and celebrate life's special moments.
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1: 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Did you steal someone's spot?
2: I did.
1: What are you doing in a couple of weeks?
2: I don't know. 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
1: Robbie, we are sending you to Las Vegas.
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2: 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That is amazing.
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1: Caroline, congratulations. Oh, yes, it is happening. Robbie has won the trip. Are you okay, Caroline?
3: Yeah, I'm just in shock.
1: You both are off to Las Vegas to the iHeartRadio Festival. 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

0: Where are we?
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0: Next week.
1: Are they
0: next
1: doing
0: week?
1: A Hocus Pocus too? 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
1: 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Is that right?
0: How'd you miss that? 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
1: Gone straight through the breadbasket.
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1: Second apology.
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0: Final siren is nearly here, and Chilli FM is giving you the chance to be part of the ultimate grand final party at Country Club Tasmania. 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
1: A two-year-old Emmett. He's had a crack at the unofficial world record for the longest golf drive by a two-year-old. He picked up a club at 18 months old after his daycare suggested that he needs a bat to burn off energy, and his
2: That's
1: mum and
2: a red
1: dad.
2: Flag.
1: Yeah. Oh, the kids are bruised as well.
2: Is this kid Bam Bam?
0: It's Nick and Marcus for breakfast on Chilli. 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
1: Hello, Robbie.
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1: 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Did you steal someone's spot?
2: I did.
1: What are you doing in a couple of weeks?
2: I don't know. You tell me.
1: Robbie, we are sending you to Las Vegas.
2: Oh, wow, that is amazing.
1: Who are we taking?
2: Oh, it has to be my beautiful wife.
1: Would you like to tell Caroline what has just happened?
2: We just won a trip to Las Vegas.
3: Oh, my God.
1: Caroline, congratulations. Oh, yes, it is happening. Robbie has won the trip. Are you okay, Caroline?
3: Yeah, I'm just in shock.
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3: Oh my God, I can't believe you've done it.
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3: The one thing that my daughter wanted to do out of this entire trip was meet Batman. It's all she talked about. Every second of the day she was asking where Batman is and when she's going to meet Batman and if she can eat with Batman, etc. The night before we actually went to Movie World, she was in bed crying because she wasn't sure if Batman was going to say that he loved her back. That is not an exaggeration, by the way.
4: Wow.
3: We were up quite late as I was saying, like, well, we can't be 100% sure if he's going to say that he loves you back, but we're going to meet him and why wouldn't he love you?
4: Did she get to say I love you to him?
3: Well, you're about to hear that.
4: Oh, really? Okay.
3: So it got to the day. She really wanted to meet Batman. Thankfully, there was an opportunity to meet the great man.
4: Yeah.
3: I haven't heard this audio.
4: Okay.
3: As yet.
4: Okay.
3: But this is the moment that finally my daughter, all her dreams coming true. She was meeting her favourite person on the planet.
4: Yeah.
3: In Batman. Here's how it went.
5: Oh my gosh. And you see the Batmobile?
6: Yeah, Batman is gonna come.
5: Batman is gonna come.
7: So where are you going to see Batman?
6: No.
7: Thank you. Can I say hi, Batman?
6: Hi.
7: High five for Batman.
5: What was your name, sweetie?
6: Maxie.
5: Your name is Maxie?
6: My name is Remy.
5: Your name is Remy? Nice to meet you, Remy.
7: You gonna go in the Batmobile?
6: Yeah.
7: Okay.
3: Oh my gosh.
7: Yeah.
5: I like it.
7: To where it's safe? Okay. I've got you. Back to where it's safe. You did such a good job.
6: He's not the bad guy.
7: He's not a bad guy at all.
5: See you, Batman. Whoa, say bye. Whoa. You're actually friends with Batman.
6: Yeah.
5: How cool is that?
6: Are we going to see him each day?
5: Well, I'm not sure if we're going to see him every day.
6: Can I meet him again when I'm older?
5: Maybe you can meet him again when you're older.
3: So I think your daughter handled it better than expected as well.
4: Well, so the contrary was obviously Remy was super pumped. Max hid under a table.
3: Yeah, that's right.
4: When the Batmobile rocked up. It's very intense, I've got to say, at Movie World. They play the Batman theme.
3: Oh, so full on.
4: Like, this pumps through the speakers. Yes.
3: And then
4: pumps, and out of nowhere. You're just walking through. We're walking through with a snow cone and all of a sudden...
3: And then he comes out of
4: nowhere. And then this car starts burning through the middle of the Movie World. Not any car. It's the Batmobile.
3: Yeah, baby.
4: And it's wild. But and so Max naturally put the fear of God in her. Yeah. She went and hid under a table.
3: Had
4: to talk her off a cliff. We got a high five. She was pretty happy with that. Happy he wasn't a bad guy. I will say, though, like, I mean, I don't know whether this is good or bad, but he doesn't break.
3: No, and it never breaks character. That's right.
4: So went in with like, oh, g'day, mate. How are you going? Max is a little bit scared. And he was like, scared? Is that because you've seen the Joker? And I was like, all right, mate. Well, no.
3: Yeah.
4: Just get around my daughter for me. And he was like, I'll protect her. And I was like, dude, just give me, like, rein it in a little bit. She's really scared. Not at all.
3: He told him.
4: He goes, where are you from? And she said, Melbourne. And he said, I'm from Gotham.
3: Yeah. He commits.
4: No, you're not. You're from the Gold Coast. That's where we are. Let's just be honest with each other. Be honest with our children.
3: He told Remy that he was going to watch her from the rooftops at all times.
4: Is that right?
3: And weirdly, my daughter was comforted by that.
4: Yeah, she loves it, doesn't she?
3: She was like, you're always watching me from the rooftops. And he was like, yes, I am. And she was like, thank goodness.
4: That's really, yeah. So, but the obsession runs deep. Where does this come from?
3: I have no idea. But
4: Is Mim into this sort of stuff?
3: So weirdly, when Mim was a kid, she was also obsessed with Batman.
4: Is that right?
3: Isn't that?
4: Wow.
3: So it's like genetic.
4: Wow.
3: The Gibbs girls.
4: Yeah, that's extraordinary.
3: They're just right into Batman.
4: Yeah, we all know what your role play is, don't we?
3: Well, funny you mentioned that because outfits have been bought because for my daughter, for her birthday, because her birthday's coming up. Because there's one more bit of audio here. Like, I thought my job was done as soon as, like, we'd met Batman, right? It's just like, Dad's a hero?
4: Yeah.
3: Right?
4: Nailed it.
3: You've met Batman?
4: Yeah.
3: Surely we can put this to bed now?
4: Yeah.
3: This is the conversations that went on for the rest of the day.
6: I think Batman is my friend now, and he says he loves me. And he says, I'm part of a team.
8: Batman is my friends.
9: You guys almost seem like best friends.
8: But we are best friends.
10: He said I'm a part of a crew and he loves me.
11: He loves me and I didn't realise.
12: Really, really sweet.
4: It is sweet. It's obsessive. Did you talk to her about it on the way home?
3: The whole flight, you told
4: Batman stories.
3: I told Batman stories on the flight home. She now wears a Batman cape all the time. Mim had to make her a Batgirl mask out of her stockings. So she just rolls around now with stockings over her head and she's Batgirl.
4: Jesus.
3: And she's got a Batman bubble sword as well. And every single morning now, like, she wakes up, like, her eyes open, and she's like, hey, Batman, let's find Joker.
4: She's like, to you.
3: And we're on again.
4: Oh, my God.
3: I've told her now Batman is coming to her birthday.
4: Oh, no.
3: Code word. Okay. Code word yes, for you guys. Yes. I think you can guess
4: yes,
3: it.
4: Yes, not surprisingly. Yes, it is the Dark Knight. Batman is the code word today. You need all four code words tomorrow in order to win $500 Chemist Warehouse cash for you guys to spend. 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

0: those mates that just want to keep going. It's Will and Woody keeping you up.
1: Right now, though, Woods, this story is absolutely incredible. Before I get to it, I would like to ask everyone, 131065 is the phone number, or please text us, 0429 131065. What have you had to physically overcome for a hookup?
2: Oh, got a story about mum.
1: Strange.
2: Yeah, yep. And as it came out of the mouth, it felt strange, but there's a good story here.
1: Great. So I feel like this can kind of go two ways. It's either like a distance that you had to travel.
2: Oh, like a hurdle, right.
1: A hurdle that you actually, maybe they lived on the other side of the Nullarbor, like whatever that is. That's a physical thing to overcome to hook up with someone. Or it could also be like you were actually like in some way physically incapacitated for the hookup. Yeah. And I had stories that came both ways. Okay. But before I get to my stories and your stories on 131065, this really is worth mentioning. You know, I'm not one for these clickbait sort of stories, Woods, but this is beautiful and it's inspiring. So there's a woman in the Philippines who literally waded through waist deep floodwaters in her full wedding gown to get to the altar. Whoa. To marry the guy that she was in love with.
2: So it was in a church.
1: Leanne Litsa Chico is her name, and she was marrying Gilbert Chico, now Chico. And it was in the central Luzon regions of the Philippines, and they've had hectic monsoonal rains there recently.
2: So it wasn't outside. It was inside a church.
1: It's in the church.
2: And it's like the church is flooded.
1: It has rained so much that the water is waist deep.
2: So are all the guests also just waist deep in water?
1: Yes. And look, by the looks of the photo, and this is a bit sad, but it looks like most guests have pulled out.
2: Oh, yeah.
1: Or not a lot of friends. One or the other. Both sad. But either way.
2: Yeah. The wedding's gone on. Was the celebrant there?
1: Yeah,
2: the celebrant.
1: Well, absolutely. You can't get married without a celebrant. You're a celebrant. You should know that. So
2: I feel like if it was ruining my shoes and pants, I'd probably add to the fee, that's for sure.
1: It's a slippery slope with you, isn't it? It's just the costs mount before you've even had a breath with Woody. He charges you for the first phone call.
2: Should see my T's and C's. So, 4 pages long.
1: So the parish actually said to them, guys, if you want to postpone, not a problem. It was their decision to proceed. I've got a little bit of audio. It sounds a bit haunting almost. So that's you can kind of hear the water sloshing around in the background. It does sound like, it sounds like they've gone with the Little Mermaid soundtrack for the wedding. They haven't.
2: Oh, beautiful.
1: It does sound a bit like that, though.
2: Is that a submerged band playing?
1: But it sounds like that. Yeah, because it's echoing.
2: But yes. I can hear drums. So is there a drummer in there?
1: No, they just play it through the speakers, mate.
2: Oh, it's not live music.
1: Soundtrack. Again.
2: Oh, right.
1: You're a celebrant. I mean, how many?
2: There's a lot of live music at weddings these days.
1: Sure. So anyway, they've gone ahead with it. Beautiful thing. The guy at the parish said they love each other so much and nothing could stop their union. It's gorgeous. It's really
2: beautiful.
1: Sweet.
2: That's actually really, really nice.
1: Really sweet. Now, from really nice to not so nice, because 131065, what did you physically overcome for a hookup? So I used to take the train. Again, there's two ways, the distance model or the physical hurdle model.
2: Yeah.
1: I used to take the train to a girlfriend's house, which was like 45 minutes away.
2: Wow, look at you.
1: That's a bit tough.
2: Chivalry's not dead.
1: But my favourite story about physically overcoming physically overcoming something for a hookup is a mate of mine. She actually hooked up with a guy in a moon boot.
2: Nice.
1: Yes.
2: Hell yeah.
1: And he said to her, do you want to come back to my place? And she was like, oh God, you're still wearing that. Like, are we going to be able to make this work? Like, you've got the moon boot on.
2: Sure.
1: And he was like, not a problem. And to ease the mood, they got back to his place and he actually put on this song.
2: That's really sweet.
1: Super cute.
2: That's really, really
1: super
2: nice.
1: Super cute. Yeah. Still super awkward, she said.
2: Well, of course. It'd be cumbersome.
1: A lot going on there.
2: Couldn't slip the moon boot off once she was off her feet.
1: I think it was pretty fresh, the injury.
2: Oh, right. Got to get the moon boot on. Yeah. Fair enough.
1: The moon boot was on. Yeah.
2: Had to be kept on for the whole time.
1: Yeah.
2: Yeah. That's an interesting look, isn't it? Like nude with a moon boot. That's actually a funny thought, isn't it?
1: Definitely.
2: Because you know how when people leave the socks on, it's a massive ick? Like when my wife sees me nude with socks on, she's like, nothing can proceed from here until you take the socks off.
1: Is that right?
2: It's such an ick for her.
1: My partner prefers the socks on.
2: Wow.
1: Yeah.
2: Everyone's different.
1: Yeah.
2: Everyone's got their own yums and yucks. But back on the topic, so my mum, before her first date with my dad, this will sound strange, fell off a horse.
1: Whoa. Oh.
2: So she fell off a horse and had these grazes all over her body.
1: Yeah.
2: So then they went on this first date and Dad hilariously tells the story. Like, she didn't mention that she fell off a horse because she thought that'd be embarrassing.
1: Yeah.
2: So every time Dad went to go and make a move, she would like...
1: Because she was in so much pain.
2: She would move and like move away from it.
1: Oh.
2: But like, she actually really liked him. But the whole date was this weird tit for tat where Dad was like, I don't think she's keen because she keeps like reacting.
1: Yeah, withdrawing from me.
2: But yeah, but eventually Mum went in there and kind of put through with the pain to give him a kiss. And that's true love.
1: Yeah.
2: And that's true love.
1: That's true love. Okay.
2: Came off a horse with.
1: Take some calls from you guys. 131065, what have you physically overcome for a hookup? A friend of mine tried to climb a guy's fence, knocked out her tooth.
2: Whoa.
1: Yeah, still went ahead with it.
2: Oh, nice.
1: Yeah.
2: Nice.
1: Yeah.
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8: 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Yeah.

0: when you have these two. It's Will and Woody keeping you up.
1: So Sophie Monk is here in the studio with me.
2: Mm-hmm. And right now, you've been
3: struck by Sophie's criminal advice.
1: Nailed it.
2: I know. That was live, guys. I didn't pre-record that. There was no auto-tune, nothing. I'm sorry, I shouldn't be helping with criminal things, but, and these poor designer bags, they're so, you know, they struggle, I think, I don't know.
1: Louis Vuitton's out there, your
2: other ones.
1: Oh my goodness,
2: the Chanel's, you know.
1: Yeah, they're struggling.
2: Anyway, if you were looking for copies and you were a criminal, the way to do it is to take a photo, right?
1: Yeah. I think, can I just say, I don't think... I know I'm not 100% sure,
2: what?
1: But I don't think it's illegal to buy a copied or fake bag. I think it's illegal to sell it.
2: Oh, so, tell me if this is illegal. My friend went to Dubai and got in a car and was like blacked out. She was so scared. She was like, what am I in here?
1: Yeah, right,
2: I'm with a friend. We were meant to see handbags.
1: Yeah.
2: Went like a 40-minute drive to a house that's blacked out windows. I was like, oh, my God, I'm going to get... Something's going to happen to me.
1: Yeah, yeah, yeah, yeah.
2: I get in there. I mean, that person, she went in there.
1: Yeah, yeah.
2: She saw the most beautiful handbags she's ever seen in her life. And they said they were off, like, oh, no, they were copies, I think.
1: Right,
2: off a truck.
1: But really good.
2: Really good.
1: So is that
2: she
1: illegal?
2: Knows. She told me stuff and she knows.
1: Right,
2: the
1: okay.
2: good copy. Anyway, the way to do it, take a photo set,
1: yes.
2: put it through Google, and if it comes up a copy... It's obviously a copy. Take a few, and then if it comes up actual Chanel, you got a winner.
1: Oh, whoa.
2: You know what
1: I mean?
2: Whoa.
1: So you think there are fakes.
2: Yeah.
1: Your friend.
2: Yeah.
1: Thinks
2: she's
1: there
2: so
1: are fakes.
2: She's so smart. Yeah. She's quite hot.
1: That,
2: yeah. She's got a good bod. No, she doesn't actually. She's got a bit of a muffin top. Just joking. So you take a photo of the bag, the copy bag. You put it in Google, put it in the images. There's a little camera there. Just put it in. And if it comes up a copy, it's a copy. If it comes up Chanel, you got a good copy.
1: But so just so I'm getting this clear, because my wife's birthday is this year and I'm giving my friend advice.
2: Yeah.
1: His wife's birthday is coming up.
2: Your friend also sounds up.
1: Oh, yeah.
2: Yep.
1: Great bod.
2: Okay.
1: Anyway, so you're saying that some fakes are so good that even Google thinks it's real.
2: Well, that's the good, that's the one you buy.
1: Holy moly. So
3: you've been hit by, you've been struck by.
2: Sophia's criminal advice. so that's how you do it.
1: Okay, amazing. So the other thing that I've heard you can do...
2: With shoes, everything, yes.
1: Do you ever get a lighter and try to light it?
2: No.
1: Oh.
2: That would be weird. I wouldn't even do that to a proper designer.
1: No, but apparently it's real leather if you light it.
2: I think
1: it doesn't
2: you can smell
1: it.
2: You don't know what real leather is?
1: Nah, not really.
2: You need some new eyes.
1: Oh, eyes?
2: Yeah.
1: Yeah, that's fair. Yeah,
2: or some new hands then if you're feeling it. But yeah, I can tell leather. You can smell it, but
1: You can smell it, that's fine. Okay. So then these really good fakes, how much money are you saving?
2: Tons. Are you joking? They're like a good Chanel's like 15,000 or something.
1: Okay, so what's a good fake though? Because obviously you can get really bad
2: fake
1: fakes
2: from
1: like a market which is like...
2: It doesn't,
1: $2 or whatever.
2: Like $80, $100 overseas.
1: Holy moly.
2: But I'd pay, I don't know about, like some of them are so good.
1: How many fake bags does this friend of yours...
2: She's actually exaggerating a bit. She's had a few but not many. She gets some real ones gifted. She was psyche like that.
1: What's the most expensive... handbag that your friend
2: I hate talking about money, but it's a Chanel. I'd say all Chanels and Louis Vuittons are nice, but they're like an investment, you know.
1: Yeah?
2: Yeah.
1: Will you ever sell them? Will you ever resell them?
2: Well, yeah, one day if I need to, and then I'll just put it on Google and find another one, if you know what I mean.
1: Yeah, I know what you
2: mean.
1: And
2: then I'll sell that one. No, that's illegal.
1: Yeah, don't sell them.
2: Yeah.
1: Don't sell them. Very good. I think we managed to balk all... legal issues there.
2: Yeah, great.
1: Well done.
2: Allegedly.
1: Well done. Your friend, though.
2: If you say allegedly, it's all fun.
1: Very dodgy, your
2: That's
1: friend.
2: That's what a lawyer
1: Very
2: told me.
1: Very dodgy. Up next, Soph, this is really exciting.
2: Oh, my gosh.
1: We are having a live wedding.
2: Isn't it incredible?
1: In here. If you're not across this, Claire's marrying Jack. They've only heard each other's voices.
2: They haven't
1: That's
2: seen
1: it.
2: Each other. It's like maths, married at first sight, right here.
1: Can we give the money your fake Chanel bags?
2: If you give me $80, conversation.
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0: Hey, it's Will and Woody. I don't know why you'd be out. You might be on the way to the next club.
1: Oh, it's a little in-betweener.
0: At this point.
1: A little in-betweener. Thinking about what you want to order.
0: Yep.
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0: nothing good happens after midnight, except these two. It's Will and Woody, keeping you up.
1: People have stopped showering to be sexy. It's rocked me a bit. I just didn't think we'd get through.
2: It's sexier to not shower.
1: They're deliberately not showering to be sexier to people that they're trying to attract. Have a listen to this.
3: Apparently the latest dating craze, pheromone maxing, where men stop showering, stop using deodorant in order to smell better for women, because apparently women are attracted to a man's natural scent. And I actually do believe that. I think that is actually true.
2: Really?
1: I'm shocked, but I wouldn't have thought so. Like, for me, if I'm going on an early date with someone or if I'm meeting up with a girl, MO number one is smell, like, good. Like, probably wear too much cologne. Like,
2: you don't want to go too far down that.
1: But I'm closer to going that way than rocking up unshowered with no deodorant on and having the BO.
2: Pheromone maxing.
1: Pheromone maxing. We do have a woman in the studio with us right now. Annalise, how would you feel about some BO? Would that be a turn on?
4: No, I would hate that.
2: Nothing worse
4: I would
2: than
4: really,
2: BO.
4: Really hate that. I think cologne is so sexy.
2: Yeah, there you go.
4: Like cologne, if a guy came up to me with cologne instantly, it's memorable. It's more memorable than like just odor.
1: But so do you get the idea though? This is the man's pheromone that's coming out of his pores. They're calling it the natural musk of a man, is what they're calling it. Like, is there a world, though, where, like, if you find that natural musk nice, then you must be really into that guy?
4: I mean, I guess, but, like, I live with my brother, and I've noticed that...
2: Strange time to bring that up.
4: I know, so strange. So strange, but, like, I've noticed when I go into my room, it smells very, like nice and like clean, but whenever I go into his room and his room is clean, it has this like scent to it that is just boy smell.
1: Musk. It's a musk.
4: And it's a musk, and it's not sexy. Well, thank God it's not sexy. It's my brother, but like I've noticed other men have that scent in their room too. It's just this generic man smell, and it's not. I wouldn't say it's sexy. I'd actually say it's like it kind of smells gross and dirty and slightly unhygienic.
1: Chris Hemsworth walks out of a sauna wearing a towel.
4: Okay.
1: No deodorant on. He's obviously been incredible.
2: Okay. Just, that's a reevaluation immediately.
1: It doesn't change things.
2: You're so weak.
4: The circumstances, because
2: yeah, of course.
4: When you're coming out of a sauna, you've got a little bit of salt in you, and the salt comes out of you, so you've got a bit of salty scent.
1: Okay,
4: I'm not mad about that.
1: Okay, what about just he's had an intense gym session because he's training for Thor 5? And he skipped the shower and he's gone out to dinner with you.
4: Okay.
1: And there's a musk coming off Hemsworth.
4: Is it BO though, or is it musk?
1: Yeah. It's BO. He's had
4: okay,
1: a workout.
4: Okay, BO, I'm probably icked by that. I'm probably going, Chris, baby, please go shower.
1: Chris, baby.
2: I'll wait.
1: Let's meet up later.
2: I'll wait.
1: I'm keen to open the phone lines here. 131065 is the number. Is there anyone out there who is attracted to BO?
2: What do you think, Joe? You like a bit of a ratty sort of a man. Does that come with scent as well?
5: Yeah, I think if it's the right guy, it doesn't really smell like BO.
2: Yes,
4: yes.
1: And this is the whole pheromone maxing thing. It's like that's a guy
2: if you're
1: releasing
2: into him,
1: the pheromone. And if you're into me, then you'll enjoy. And by the way, so 131065, are you into a body odor? Would you like someone who skips the showers, skips the deodorant? If we get some nibbles here and some women that are saying like, yeah, this is good, I'd be open to trying it and seeing how it goes with my wife.
2: Awesome.
1: I was kind of hoping you'd jump on that too, though. I was kind of thought that could be
2: you and
1: me. I
2: could see the look in your eye. No.
1: Why would I? Both of us not showering for a week, no deodorant for a week.
2: A week?
1: Yeah, and we see if our wives start going, whoa. Hello, Musk.
2: Elon, what?
0: More Will and Woody for your drive home up next. When life hands you lemons, name them Will and Woody.
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0: cons you've ever been to. Will and Woody keeping you up.
1: How do you feel about a man's musk? Is essentially what we're asking.
2: And that does sound strange without context as to why we're asking that question, but there is this trend that's taking off. It started on TikTok, of course. It's called pheromone maxing. So guys are deliberately skipping showers, not wearing deodorant, rocking up to dates with a bit of a natural musk, with a bit of BO, and this is to attract the person that you are trying to attract.
1: Is there a halfway house here where you don't shower and then you just put like deodorant on under your arms to then limit the BO and then you still have a bit of musk but you're not like... His body odour is... Yeah.
2: But you say that's what you
1: can
2: think.
1: Can be intense.
2: You think that about your own body odour though, but yeah. I think the point that we're raising here is if you are attracted to that person,
1: you'll
2: maybe the
1: it.
2: Body odour will be like, oof. Damn.
1: I like
2: put that
1: smell.
2: Thing in the bottle.
1: Yeah.
2: Because you know? I feel like if you put deodorant over it, that's more like pheromone midding. Like it's like a, if we're going to pheromone max.
1: Oh,
2: I like
1: see what you've done. You want I see what you've done.
2: You almost want to go to the date with like in a singlet with your arms up so the pits are out. You're like, I want you to get all of this.
1: Let's go to Liz, Eric.
2: Yeah, okay, let's go to Liz. Liz, what are your thoughts on someone with some BO? Would that attract you?
3: Okay, so I'm from the US and this is actually was really popular a while ago.
2: Oh, wow.
3: And they actually had these parties
1: so
3: where you could get perfume that would naturally enhance your pheromones.
1: Wow.
3: And it smelled different for everyone. The thing is, BO is actually bacteria that is eating away at things, but your pheromones are different. So, yeah, I definitely think there's something about pheromones because we all put this perfume on and we all smelled different because our pheromones were reacting to this perfume.
2: That's
3: so
2: cool.
3: Even cologne makes your pheromones react and smell differently.
1: Yeah, right.
2: Okay,
1: cool.
2: Interesting, Liz. Interesting. Okay, so it sounds like there are these sprays that boost your pheromones. But Liz, what about an unshowered man?
3: Yes, I guess. I mean, I'm married and I think my husband smells better than other people that don't shower. So I guess so, yes.
2: Okay, because you're attracted to it. Okay, thanks, Liz.
1: Thanks Liz.
2: For the thought. Let's go to Jared.
1: Liz, you can have $100 this Father's Day. Go and spend it. Jockey vouchers. Upgrade dad's top drawer this Father's Day with 30% off men's styles at jockey.com.au.
2: Don't wash those jocks. Keep the musk on them. Let's go to Jared here.
1: I think washing your jocks is different to not showering. I think you should wash your jocks. Let's be sensible.
2: Got a jock max. Jared, you're calling to say that your girlfriend likes it when you don't shower and don't put on deodorant?
4: Yeah, how's it going, boys? Love this, by the way.
2: Thanks, Jared. Appreciate that, mate.
1: Cheers,
4: my missus, when we first got together, we've been together for about 5 years now. Mm-hmm. When we first got together, about 3 days after, you know, we're in bed together, I fell asleep.
2: Mm-hmm.
4: I woke up, busted her sniffing my underarms, like nose right up
5: whoa!
4: In my armpit.
5: Whoa!
4: Like, whoa! To the point where it tickles me because my underarm hairs tickle her nose, you know, they get a nose.
1: My
4: she's a straight up.
2: Jared, just between us here, was that a bit of a red flag when you woke up and you...
4: Oh, it should have been, shouldn't it?
2: Well, you're still together, so obviously not.
4: Yeah,
2: you're obviously
4: together
2: not.
4: And she's still sniffing them.
2: She still does.
1: She sniffs your pits.
2: So
1: wow.
2: she will request a pit sniff.
4: She doesn't request it. She just like forces her way in there.
2: God,
4: yeah, she knows it tickles me, but she can't help herself, mate.
2: God, she prefers it if it's unshowered and no deodorant.
4: She's like, there's a sweet spot, you know.
2: Whoa.
4: It can't be too strong.
1: That's what I was saying. There's got to be somewhere
4: like,
1: in the middle there.
4: You've had a shower today, huh? She doesn't want to know me. Yeah,
2: you don't
4: want to
2: berates you.
1: You don't want to be squeaky clean.
2: Okay.
1: I don't think.
2: All right, let's go to Victoria.
1: I think that's a good point.
2: You think there's a mid-range of like being a bit dirty, Will, with just a little touch of deodorant?
1: I reckon.
2: Yeah.
1: For sure.
2: Let's go to Victoria. Victoria, what do you think about this unshowering, no deodorant, a pheromone max?
6: I think it's great.
2: Okay.
6: I love it when guys are a bit stinky, I think.
2: Okay.
6: Yeah, maybe after a day or two of not showering, but too long and then might be a bit too much.
2: Okay, so 48 hours of no showering. And what about the deodorant? Would you be angry if some deodorant was applied?
6: Yeah, I think I'd get pretty upset by that.
1: Whoa.
6: Yeah.
1: So you just enjoy the general musk, Victoria. You're not going for the Pittsburgh tickler like Jared's girlfriend is.
6: Oh, no, you get right in there.
1: Oh, there you go.
2: You want to be in there.
6: Yeah.
2: Wow, Victoria. I'm interested. If this could further attract my wife, then I might be open to not sharing so she can nuzzle into the pits, Will. Let's go to Tanya here, though.
1: Yuck.
2: Tanya.
1: Are your pits shaved out of interest?
2: My pits are not shaved. I'd be open definitely, to a trip. Sorry, Tanya, yeah, what do you think? Go on.
5: Yeah, hi, guys.
2: Hi.
5: Yeah, I'm definitely not. So I'm born in 72, and when my father used to, he was a painter, and living in Queensland in summer, you're sweaty after work, you know, so like... But when he'd get home, my mum would like that. She would love it. Oh, it was almost pride, like my man, he's come home, he's sweaty, he's manly, he's working. Yes, loved it. But if he didn't shower, if he wasn't clean, not on your life. And if he didn't cut his toenails, not on your life. never. But the sweaty, manly smell, mowing the lawn, digging a hole, the work man smell, she always admired it, always.
7: All right, Ted.
1: It's weird that you know... In what ways your mum found your dad hot?
5: Yeah, because if you're talking about pheromones, if you're living together, you're working, depending where you are, but in Australia, everyone gets a hot summer. Yeah. And in that summer, you know when the aircon, you can't wait to get home. It's so damn hot.
1: You really are. You've got 2 litres. Yeah.
2: Where did Tanya go? I want to keep talking to Tanya.
1: No, you don't.
0: Woody asking the important questions, like how much wood can a woodchuck chuck if a woodchuck could chuck wood? The answer was a lot.
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10: Well, it's shape. It comes in many shapes.
9: So it's nugget shaped.
10: Four iconic shapes. And
9: so if I cut a chicken breast into a smaller shape, is that a nugget then?
10: No. Let me tell you about the multiple shapes of a nugget. 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Yeah. 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But the one I love the most is the boot shaped nugget. It's almost like the shape of Italy in a way.
9: I know the one you're talking about.
10: And if it's not one of those shapes, it's not a nugget. Sorry to bring science on the show.
9: Wowzers.
10: All solved.
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0: dead of night comes alive. It's Will and Woody keeping you up.
1: Will is on paternity leave, so Sophie Monk is here in the studio with me.
2: I am very present.
1: We have got a very, very special guest, Adam Hyde, a.k.a. Kelly Holiday. So you're on Ab's podcast recently, It's a Lot. This came up, which is something that I wasn't really across this, to be honest, but I've like, it's come into my world a tiny bit through social media, but here's you talking about with Ab.
3: Twice in the last week and a half, I've been threatened with violence. One car came past and they were screaming homophobic slurs. And then another car came behind them and started doing the same thing.
2: A convoy of incels.
3: A convoy of incels were like, we're going to f*** you, bro.
2: They're saying they're going to kill you and bash you.
3: Yeah, yeah.
2: Because why, boys?
3: Because I love my girlfriend.
2: Yeah.
3: Yeah.
2: Oh, it's so full on.
3: I mean, it's happened since then as well.
1: Yeah.
3: You know? I think it speaks volumes of the people that are doing it, though. Like, if you're going to scream out your window the F-bomb and things like that, it's like, whoa, dog.
2: It usually
3: means
2: you've
3: got another thing coming, you know. It's like, there's so much. When online hate turns to reality, it's a real sad thing to see, you know. I don't know when the rhetoric became cool to hate on women. I never understood when that shift happened. Mm. I'm glad to say that I'd never got that in my algorithm too much. And I guess it is getting dished up to a lot of young men. It's really dangerous to young men. Mm. These young men are getting served these videos just through their algorithm. They're not even going to it. It's coming to them.
1: Yeah.
3: And then they engage with it. And then it becomes part of the zeitgeist. But young men are getting dished up these videos of...
2: And the problem is you just see that one thing.
3: Yeah.
2: Like, if you go on one side, that's all you see.
3: Exactly. And it just keeps going and keeps going. But, like, I was always of the belief that, you know, this online stuff was, you know, it stays online because these people aren't outside. Right. And the funny part is even those people that are outside doing that, there's, like, six blokes in a car and they've got their phone out.
1: Yeah.
3: You know, it's like, that's also... You're doing that for internet as well, so... Mm. It's all quite, it's all really sad, to be honest with you. You know, I just wish I could give them a hug, you know, because they're so filled with hate. It's like,
1: Is that what it is? Like, because it's like, for the longest time I've known you, mate, like, you're just a down-to-earth great dude.
3: Yeah.
1: Right? You find love with someone, which is a beautiful thing. I mean, we had Abby in this studio and she was, you know, she was gushing over, you know, how much she loved you and all of that. And then it feels like at the start, maybe there was like a lot of people being happy about it.
3: Yeah.
1: But then I don't know if this is an Australian thing or whatever, but like it's almost like it became big and, you know, you had some successes after as well, which was not linked at all to Abby, by the way. Like, you've been working at music really, really hard.
3: I've been doing it for 20 years, yeah.
1: Right? And then, so for anyone to ever make the call of like, oh, okay, so now he's in our world, like the music's going well, it's like, no, it's completely separate.
2: That being said as well?
1: But
2: everyone's just so interested in you guys. I think it's just jealousy.
1: Is that what it comes down
2: absolutely.
1: To?
2: Absolutely. Like, you can't be bothered. If you're not jealous of someone or not threatened, you just don't even bother at all. You're just like sad or whatever. You're not going to.
1: No, right?
2: It's the biggest compliment in the most painful way.
3: Yeah, that's really a good way to look at it. I do agree, for sure. I think it is funny with what you were saying, though, because with Abby, you know, she cops it every day. Like, she lifts a finger in the Daily Mail, Writer, Telegraph.
1: Yeah.
3: You know, like, it's insane. But and I'm sure you've experienced similar things.
2: It's
3: misogyny. Oh, yeah. A lot of it, like, she's a woman that says her mind, speaks her mind, and she doesn't back down.
1: No.
3: And people hate a woman that's going to do that.
1: Yeah, strong, they want, successful. Yeah, yeah.
3: They want a chick to just be quiet in the corner. And it's like, oh, no, they're in their place. That's good. That ain't how it should be. And I think with Abby, you know, a lot of the people that hate on her for that, then the hate is transferred to me as well.
1: Mm.
3: But then with me, it's also convoluted together with tall poppy syndrome.
1: Yeah, right.
3: And a lot of things. But at the end of the day, I'm like, find a bit of love in your heart because everyone's got it in them. And love's way cooler than hate. It's as simple as that. And I'm just like, dog, just go outside, touch some grass, and you should be all right, I hope. You know, maybe.
1: I think that's a good message. Another good message is to go and get Kelly Holiday's new album, Capital Fiction.
2: Yeah.
1: A new single. More is out this Friday.
2: Is this More?
1: It's More.
2: I haven't heard.
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1: What are you doing in a couple of weeks?
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3: Oh, my God.
1: Caroline, congratulations. Oh, yes, it is happening. Robbie has won the trip. Are you okay, Caroline?
3: Yeah, I'm just in shock.
1: 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Caroline, Robbie, congratulations.
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0: 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This is what it sounds like. 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The new stuff. The stuff.
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6: Good morning, I'm Judy Augustine. Investigations into the fire at the Tungatinna Power Station will continue today, with authorities unable to set foot inside the building yesterday due to hazardous conditions brought about by strong winds and loose debris. The full extent of the damage remains unknown at this stage. However, we're assured that Tasmania's energy supply will not be impacted. A Tasmanian MP has described the AUKUS agreement as appalling. On the final day of a civil inquiry into the pact, Federal member Andrew Wilkie fronted the inquiry in Canberra yesterday, accusing the Albanese government of simply wanting to look tough, saying the agreement ties us to an eye-watering cost and an unreliable ally in the US. The inquiry heard from other key political figures, including former Deputy PM Kim Beazley and former Defence Minister Christopher Pyne. Liberal Bass MP Guy Barnett says he doesn't support the current draft bill to ban conversion therapy in Tasmania. The bill by the Greens is currently being revised before it will be introduced to Parliament. Mr Barnett said he'd shared his feedback about the bill.
7: Tasmania should be a place where people are welcomed and feel valued, and but it shouldn't be a place where there's coercive control and serious harm occurs. So I think there's a lot that we have in common.
6: New data shows Tasmania is punching above its weight when it comes to export growth. Our exports sitting at $5.15 billion, showing growth of 12.7% year on year. That's while the national average for growth is 3.8%. It's hoped the state's annual export growth will hit $15 billion by 2050. And a new exhibition is coming to Launceston. Spiders of Paradise will open at the Queen Victoria Museum and Art Gallery this weekend. It's a photographic exhibition providing a close-up look at one of Australia's smaller spider species. The work by Colombian-Australian artist Maria Fernanda Cardoso is on tour from the Museum of Contemporary Australian Art in Sydney.
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2: Morning, I'm Jackie Lim. Days on from CommBank's grim housing value prediction, NAB has issued its own. It's forecasting house prices across the nation's capital cities could fall around 7% from peak to trough. But NAB chief economist Sally Auld says even a decline of that size won't solve the country's affordability crisis. State and Territory

0: 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And Audi has claimed the title of Australia's most trusted supermarket for a third straight year at the Roy Morgan Trusted Brand Awards.
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0: In sport, Hawthorn is one game away from the grand final after a stunning qualifying final. The Hawks led from the 16-minute mark of the first quarter for the remainder of the game, handing Fremantle its first loss at home for the season. Hawks coach Sam Mitchell says the pressure of the contest was at its peak.
2: In 10 years' time, when you put any 10 minutes of that game on, anyone watching it would say that looks like a final to me.
0: And in the NRL, the Bulldogs have bowed out of the season on a sour note, going down 34-20 against the Broncos in Sydney overnight. That's the latest in news and sport.
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1: Scamander Beach Resort is centrally located on the beautiful east coast of Tasmania, where the beaches are pristine, the air is clean, and the views are breathtaking. Scamander Beach Resort, the place to be on the east coast. Chilli's three-day forecast.
4: 7 degrees in Launceston currently, with a top of 15 on the way. High chance of showers most likely this evening, and 35-kilometre winds coming through. Saturday with possible thunderstorms and a top of 15 degrees there. And Sunday is a sunny day to cap off your weekend, and a top of 19. Scottsdale is currently sitting at 5 degrees with a top of 13 there. High chance of showers, most likely this afternoon. Snow falling above 1,200 metres and 35-kilometre winds coming in. Saturday, possible thunderstorms, 80% chance of rain, top of 13. And Sunday, sunny with a top of 17. St Helens currently sitting at 8 degrees with a top of 16 there. Slight chance of showers, most likely later tonight, and 30-kilometre winds coming through. Saturday with rain and a top of 15 degrees. And Sunday, mostly sunny with a top of 18 degrees. It is 6 minutes past six. You're here on Chilli Breakfast. Good morning.
1: In a world of chaos, two legendary heroes were sent to bring peace and order to the planet. But we couldn't afford them. So we're settling for the next best thing. Or what was available anyway. It's Nick and Marcus for breakfast on Chilli.
4: Yes, hi, howdy, ho. Chilli breakfast, good morning. It is Friday. We made it, guys. And I'm going to be honest with you, I slept in. I have literally walked in the door, jumped on the panel, and am ready to rock. It was like the opening scene from Home Alone where the parents shoot out of bed and scream. That was me this morning. I don't know what just happened. It is a whirlwind of events. It's all a blur. I just remember saying to Flick, I'm late, and I remember opening the studio door. So I apologise to anyone between my house and here as to how erratic I may have looked, and I think I'm still half asleep. So that being said, let's get into it. It's going to be a stacked show today, of course. All the same things to expect. Oh, boy, I am dizzy. Let's get some Matchbox 20 going, huh? Long day. yes, it will be. It will be a long day. Thank you, Rob Thomas.

0: Matchbox 20. You're here on Chilli FM, home of the hottest hits with Marcus for your Friday. And it would be remiss of me if I were to not do this. It's Friday, baby! Yeah! I'm still half asleep. Yeah, that's nice. Oh my gosh. I honestly don't know how I made it this morning. Like, this is actually a miracle, a Christmas miracle. Early Christmas in August. We're in August, aren't we? No, we're in September. Oh my God. Hey, it's been a long week. Nick is coming back on Monday. Thank you for putting up with me this week. Far out. Sleep's good, eh? Hey, the show today, of course, all thanks to Country Club Tasmania. Between now and September 20, you could be sharing in up to $1 million. T's and C's do apply. If you want to know more about that, obviously check up chillifm.com.au to get all your info. Now, this morning, I want to chat about something that is always good to chat about. First thing, straight up, there is a rumoured employee at a sperm bank in Bristol. Who has been drinking the sperm shots on shift, throwing them back like that's tequila. That's right. I don't know why. I don't know what sort of benefits she's getting. Maybe she's a CrossFitter and she needs a protein. I don't know. It's, again, allegedly, she's 27 years of age. It's on security footage where she's sitting out the back doing the sorting of samples. And it's like, one for me, one for you, one for me, one for you. And they're saying this could be a hoax. We don't know. There's a huge investigation into it. It's a massive thing. To me, that sounds absolutely nuts. Like, absolutely nuts. So, we're saying it's a viral story, obviously. Internet real, or is it a hoax? People are just going crazy for it. Why? I looked at this story yesterday, and I was like, I don't know where to take this, because it really, I just need to raise the question, why? Oh, dear. It's going to be a long day. Chilli Breakfast, good morning.
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0: Before the fog lifts off the Tamar, Nick and Marcus are on Chilli FM. 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

0: Chilli FM, home of the hottest hits. I knew it, I knew you. Taylor Swift. T Swift, I hope you're having a great morning. I am just waking up now. I had an incident this morning where I basically woke up at 5:47 and got to work somehow for 6 o'clock. Don't ask me how I did it. The show today, all thanks to Tamar Marine, supporting the fishing and boating industry here in Tassie since 1979. It is over now on 59-63 Holbrook Street in Invermay. Now, I do want to chat to you about a story that is, it's quite an old story. It's not an old, I mean, oldish story. It's back from 2019, but I'd never heard this story before, hence why I'm going to bring it up now, because to me, this is nuts. So a man called Jim Stauffer donated his mother's body to the Biological Research Center, the BRC, in Arizona for science. She passed away at a ripe old age of, I think, 76 or something like that. And obviously, he was devastated at the time, and he his mother's request was that her body be donated to science. She did suffer from Alzheimer's, and she would like her brain to be donated once she passed, was the request. So he, of course, did that. Now, according to sources and interviews with Jim, the brain was denied by neurologists. They said, we can't use it, unfortunately. And he said, oh, well, she did want to be donated to science, so what else can we do? And he said, well, we can still take her body for science and, you know, you can help some people either way. And so he did that. He signed some forms, and there was quite a few checklists they had to go through and a bit of a formality for it. There was a section down the bottom of the form that said, performing these medical tests that may involve explosions. Now, he obviously checked no on that box, right? I don't know how it happened along the line, but the BRC decided, hey, we're still going to do it. And so they did. Now, I don't know whether to laugh or cry. Mum was supposedly strapped to a chair in some sort of apparatus and detonated to get the idea of what a human body goes through when a vehicle is hit by an IED. They're doing military testing on Mum, and she wasn't the only one. There was about 20 other people that were subject to this as well. They're just blowing bodies up. Body parts scattered everywhere, and then they're sending they're cremating them after the fact, and then sending it back to the loved ones. And people are not happy at all, as you can imagine. The program has since been shut down in 2014 because they were effectively conning people into getting what they wanted to do this testing, and they were working through some grey areas and loopholes in the form or sort of check boxes to legally get it done. Somehow, obviously, they got sued, like, as you can imagine. But it's crazy. They're just out there blowing bodies up and being like, yeah, that's good. That's what we thought would happen. What else did you think was going to happen?
1: The mad rush of the morning.
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9: Good morning, I'm Judy Augustine. Questions were raised in State Parliament yesterday around the maintenance of the Tungatinna Power Station after it was gutted by fire on Wednesday night. Labor leader Josh Willey asked when the facility had last undertaken a comprehensive condition and fire safety assessment. Treasurer Erica Bett said Hydro Tasmania performs routine upgrades.
10: A deluge fire protection system was installed at Tungatinna in 2005. Fire mains and hydrants have recently been upgraded. Routine fire alarm system testing has recently been completed.
9: An investigation into the cause of the fire will continue today after yesterday's efforts were hampered by hazardous conditions. Tasmania's Attorney General says a new bill removing good character references will help better reflect the impact on victims. Guy Barnett says the government has listened to victim survivors and campaigners.
11: We do not want our victims of crime sitting, listening to what might be purportedly a good character reference when they've committed such serious offences.
9: The Tasmanian Turf Club will receive $20,000 in funding from the Launceston City Council after it missed out on grant funding last month. The club, which runs the Launceston Cup, was overlooked for an innovation partnership grant. Councillor Alex Britton's motion that the club receive a one-off payment to support its event season was successful.
12: I do believe the Turf Club play an important role in the community by looking after the Mowbray Racecourse and being an economic and cultural driver in the community.
9: And one of Australia's smaller spider species will be the star of a new exhibition coming to the Queen Victoria Museum and Art Gallery this weekend. Spiders of Paradise is a photographic exhibition looking at the spider, which is usually 3 to 5 millimetres in size. It's by Colombian-Australian artist Maria Fernanda Cardoso and is on loan from Sydney's Museum of Contemporary Art Australia. Stay with us. Your national news and sport is next.
1: 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Chilly. National. News. Now.
13: Morning, I'm Jackie Lim. A fresh warning the nation's housing crisis is here to stay, with NAB's chief economist fearing it could take a generation to make home ownership affordable again. Sally Old says the lack of supply is being exacerbated by high rates, the war in Iran, and the government's tax changes. The human toll of Nepal's flood disaster is continuing to unfold. World Vision's Roslyn Gabriel says children are facing enormous uncertainty after witnessing scenes no child should ever see.
14: They don't know if they'll be relocated away from their villages because it's no longer safe to live on those riverbanks. These types of floods, unfortunately, could become more regular in the future, so they will have to move away.
13: Aid workers are providing both emergency supplies and psychological support, while Australian drones are expected to be deployed to find the missing in the next few days. And feminist author and activist Gloria Steinem has died at the age of 92. The American trailblazer, known as one of the most influential figures in the fight for gender equality.
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13: In sport, the career of Jai Arrow comes to an end tonight, the 31-year-old playing his 100th and final game for the Bunnies against the Roosters. It's a career that's been cut short following the star's MND diagnosis. The AFL finals continue tonight, with a sellout crowd expected at the MCG to see the Blues and Cats go head-to-head. And plenty of big names take to the court on day 5 of the US Open this morning, including Alexander Zverev, Coco Gauff and Aussie top seed Alex de Minaur. That's the latest in news and sport.
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0: 6 degrees in Launceston currently, with a top of 15 on the way. High chance of showers most likely this evening, and 35-kilometre winds coming in. Saturday with expected thunderstorms, 60% chance of rain and a top of 15. And Sunday is a sunny day, getting into that warmer weather with a top of 19. Scottsdale currently sitting at 5 degrees. 4 degrees, wow, it just changed. Dropped down a degree. Top of 13 there, high chance of showers most likely this afternoon and evening. Snow falling above 1,200 metres and 35-kilometre winds coming in. Saturday, possible thunderstorms, 80% chance of rain, top of 13. And Sunday, sunny with a top of 17 degrees. St Helens is currently sitting at 6 degrees with a top of 16 there. Slight chance of showers and 30-kilometre winds coming through. Saturday with rain expected, 90% chance and a top of 15. And Sunday, mostly sunny with a top of 18 degrees. It is currently 36 minutes past 6. You're here on Chilli Breakfast. Good morning for your Friday.
19: 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From the revolutionary Hills Hoist to breaking the sound barrier and inventing ultrasound, and boldly asking the question, why dial-up in weekend Wi-Fi? Now, prepare yourselves for the greatest discovery of all. It's Nick and Marcus for breakfast on Chilli.
0: Yes, hi, howdy ho. It is your Friday. You're on Chilli Breakfast, home of the hottest hits with Marcus. Last day solo, and Nick will be back from Monday, back with the dynamic duo as we are. And coming up on the show, of course, I've got the catch up with Doki Darko, our gaming guru, to look forward to. I also have the Daily Donut for your daily news, because we always love the Daily Donut. Coming up after 7:30, I do have more of the Grand Final Listener Party tickets to give away for our Grand Final day up at the Country Club. And that, of course, is all thanks to, I'm just going to pull this up here because I never have it ready, our sponsors over at the Country Club Tasmania. GWM, of course, Bogue St. George and Balls and Bumpers. 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It's all going to be up there. It's going to be great for you and three of your friends, four old friends, the Wolf Pack. 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I'll explain how. But for now, let's do this one, because we know what it is.
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0: That's right, this is the Spicy Single, all thanks to Launceston Floor World, more than just flooring, where Nick and I would put two songs head-to-head and battle it out, and one gets played at the end of the show. Because Nick is not here, though, I'm drawing names out of a hat. All of our listeners, our very dedicated listeners, are sending through their requests through the Facebook socials, and we're taking those requests on the regular, and I'll chuck them into the captain's hat and pick one at random. So today, I have someone battling it out. The poll is now up on the Chili Instagram, on the socials as well. So please get your votes in and check for that one. But there's two. It's a rock day. It's a rock Friday today because I've drawn Campbell. Campbell, if you're out there, this is for you. You have selected Metallica's Enter Sandman.

You are speaking my language, son. This is fantastic. Enter Sandman by Metallica, and I've gone with a song that you generally wouldn't hear from this band, but we all know the band. It's Nirvana's Breed.

Nice, nice, nice. Nirvana v Metallica. What a Friday. Jump the votes up, guys. It is up on the socials now, and get your votes in for that one. Otherwise, let's get into some Powderfinger for now. Sounds good to me. Chili breakfast. Good morning.

0: on my mind, Powderfinger, Chilli FM, home of the hottest hits. You're here with Marcus for your Friday. I am vibing because I know the weekend is so close. And the show today, of course, all thanks to Country Club Tasmania, our friends up at the Country Club. Be part of the excitement because between now and September 20, you could be sharing in up to $1 million. T's and C's do apply. Now, do you want your news? Go on. You know you want your news.
1: Donut.
0: That's it. It is the Daily Donut. It's a big old round news with some sprinkles on top and a big old hole in the middle. Again, I don't understand the analogy, but that's why we do this. The news today, though, the Eurekas are announced. Professor Georgina Long, remember the name, has won Australia's top scientific research prize for her work in transforming advanced melanoma from a fatal diagnosis into now a treatable disease by activating the patient's own immune system to target and destroy cancer cells. Now that her latest breakthrough involves leading a world-first large-scale clinical trial for a personalised mRNA cancer vaccine. Now, the results will be out for next month. Unlike standard treatments, this vaccine is tailored to the exact genetic profile of an individual's tumour, and it aims to stop the cancer from returning after surgery. That's massive, massive news. Professor Long said, and I quote, "We're all on this planet for a tiny, tiny, tiny time, and there's only one point, and that is to make a difference as much as you can and do it well." What an absolute legend. This is groundbreaking stuff. This is massive, and that will prolong some lives for the better. This is what we need. This is the good news. This is the good stuff. So Georgina Long, please remember the name. Well deserved for her prize, and please keep it going, and please keep the support going as well. If you know someone who's going through something like this, of course, you know how tough it is. Keep the good news rolling. This is what we love for a Friday. Chilli, good morning.
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0: Good morning, Chilli Breakfast. You're here with Marcus and Nick is still away. He'll be back as of Monday, but nothing stops there. It is your Friday and we are catching up with the gaming guru himself. It's Doki Darko.
1: He's the one they call Doki Darko. He's the one with all that game news. He's Doki Darko. Let's go.
2: My leader.
0: Doki, good morning, mate. How are you?
3: Oh, good, brother. How are you doing?
0: Yeah, good, good, good, good. That was a terrible fade-out from me, but hey, we're still learning as we go. What's going on with you?
3: Well, Nick's away, the fade-outs will play. Mate, Father's Day this weekend, obviously, so I've put together, basically, they asked me to write an article, The Ultimate Father's Day 2026 Gaming Gift Guide.
0: Okay.
3: So I basically went, you know what, who's a gamer dad I know? Oh, yeah, me. So I put together a list of just everything I want for Father's Day.
0: Yep.
3: And it's up at the Chilli page now, so you can go check it out. On that list includes things like Gravistar Mercury Mouse range. Have you seen the Gravistar range of PC accessories?
0: I have not, and I'm just having a look at it now. What makes this so special? I mean, it looks cool.
3: That's the main thing. They run really well, of course. Like the Mercury X Pro wireless mouse has like 32,000 DPI, which means that that tracks your smallest movements possible, which is really great in shooter games and things like that.
0: Yeah, of course.
3: But the great thing about this stuff is it just looks so cyberpunk, so futuristic. And they do mouse, they do keyboards, they do these Bluetooth speakers that look like little robots, like little, like alien robots.
0: It kind of looks like an AT-AT. I can see it in the background there from Star Wars.
3: Yeah.
0: That's cool. That's very cool.
3: Yeah, there's something about this brand that just, it just stands out on your desk and it looks just so cool. And it's almost like a skeleton cover on certain things too, so it glows from the inside. And, you know, if you want to look good while you're gaming, definitely go grab yourself some of their gear. As far as games go, how about Star Wars Zero Company? It's the best game out at the moment. I cannot talk highly enough about it.
0: I'm hearing a lot of feedback, and not just from yourself, but from others that have gotten onto it now. And they're saying massive things about this game. It came out of nowhere, too.
3: Yeah, it really did. Like, and I think too, I think we've talked about it before, but Star Wars games generally get a bad rap, and this one here has been getting universally praised, and I think that's a really solid thing for the Star Wars universe as a whole.
0: Sure, sure.
3: Yeah. If your dad's into more sporting games, so maybe F1 26, I love playing that one. And there's a new Aussie rules game out called Pro Jank Footy. Have you heard of this?
0: No, I have not. I'm just looking at it now.
3: It's an Aussie developer. What they've done is they've taken the inspiration from NBA Jam.
0: Yep.
3: And they've turned it into a Aussie rules footy game. So you don't have any commercial licenses or anything. The whole thing the commentary is done by Auntie Donna's Broden Kelly.
0: Gotcha.
3: And it is absolutely hilarious. It's the standout part of the entire game. So worth getting. I don't love the game, but I enjoy it enough to recommend it. So I'd prefer if I got to play as Melbourne.
0: I mean, preferably you want a video game to feel like a video game sometimes, like not take itself too seriously.
3: Yeah, and that's the good thing too. There's two modes. So you can have a more serious normal mode that doesn't have all the wacky stuff.
0: Gotcha.
3: And then the other mode is like you have like seagulls that come in and knock the ball around and and your players grow really big. So lots of those sort of NBA Jam style cheats that you used to put in, but they fall into part of the game by unlocking cards.
0: That's so
3: when you
0: fun.
3: Complete matches.
0: Yeah, wow.
3: If Dad's a Nintendo Switch player, check out the Belkin charging grip for Nintendo Switch. That just attaches to the back and can charge your console while you're playing. And the other thing I have to point out, there's a laser smart HD projector. The reason I talk about this is because it projects onto the wall, so you get a nice big screen, but it comes with these two controllers, and so you can play, like, it's great for a family gaming session if you want to play outside in front of the campfire while you're camping, or even just inside on a big wall. They only cost $150, but it comes with 50 preloaded games as well.
0: That's cool.
3: It's really fun.
0: That's a lot of fun, for camping especially. I mean, arguably you should be out there just enjoying nature, but hey, we're gamers. What do we know about that? And last one I want to quickly ask about, Blood of the Dawnwalker. There's big talk about this, but to me, it basically looks like The Witcher, hey?
3: Well, yeah, usually, like, a lot of The Witcher devs have worked on this game.
0: Right.
3: And so that's why it looks so Witcher-esque.
0: Yep.
3: There's a really interesting system in it where it's based on you've got to complete it within 30 days.
0: Ooh. okay.
3: of game time. So, yeah, and but you can do things to expand the time. And obviously, you're a vampire, and but you're a daywalker, so you can go around during the day, but also all night as well, and I guess your powers change. It looks like a really cool game.
0: That's cool. That's cool. So, I'm guessing
3: as soon as they said it's Witcher-esque, I was like, I'm in.
0: Yeah, that's it. That's all I need to say nowadays, don't they?
3: Yeah.
0: And so, what, you hit 30 days, and that's it. Game over. Boom. Credits.
3: Well, you've got 30 days to save your family, so you've been bitten by these vampires, and it's affected you in a certain way.
0: And you know what? And so, what, you can just live your life after that? 30 days passes, you didn't save your family, you go,
3: that,
0: oh, well.
3: It's like, all right.
0: Off to the shops.
3: Now I'm off to Subway to get a sandwich. I'm going to put my feet up, watch the footy.
0: Proudly sponsored by Subway.
3: I'm just trying to think of something normal to do that you could do after 30 days in your vampire game.
0: That's exactly what I would do, Docky. Hey, thank you so much. That's awesome. So that is your Father's Day wish list, we're going to call it. The ultimate
3: Pretty
0: Father's
3: much,
0: Day.
3: Check it out online now. 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
0: Yeah, absolutely. And where can we catch you otherwise, Docky, outside of visiting Chile?
3: Yeah, come visit me on Instagram. 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
0: Nice one. Docky, thank you again for catching up, and we will catch you next week.
3: Sounds good, mate. Talk to you
0: then. Beautiful. See you, bud. Easy, mate. Really. It's Will and
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6: Good morning, I'm Judy Augustine. Authorities will today continue investigations into the Tungatina Power Station fire after yesterday's conditions were too dangerous. Authorities will today continue investigations into the Tungatina Power Station fire after yesterday's conditions were

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2: 7 degrees in Launceston currently with a top of 15 on the way. A high chance of showers, most likely this evening, and 35 kilometre winds coming through. Saturday, possible thunderstorms, top of 15, and Sunday, a sunny day with a top of 19 degrees. Scottsdale's currently sitting at 4 degrees with a top of 13 there. High chance of showers and snow falling above 1,200 metres, 35 kilometre winds coming through in the afternoon. Possible thunderstorms for your Saturday and a top of 13, and Sunday sunny with a top of 17. St Helens currently sitting at 8 degrees with a top of 16. Slight chance of showers and 30 kilometre winds coming in. Saturday with a 90% chance of rain, top of 15. And Sunday mostly sunny with a top of 18 degrees.
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0: chaos. Two legendary heroes were sent to bring peace and order to the planet. But we couldn't afford them. So we're settling for the next best thing. Or what was available anyway. It's Nick and Marcus for breakfast on Chilli.
1: Hi, howdy ho, Chilli breakfast. Good morning, you're here with Marcus for your Friday. Nick is back as of Monday, and we will be back at it again from there. Stick with me. Now, the show today, of course, all thanks to Country Club Tasmania. Please stick with Country Club because they've got something between now and September 20. You could be sharing in up to $1 million. 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Your name, because every single Friday, one lucky winner could win $100 to Bolter's Pizzeria up there at the Country Club Villas, the Country Club Resort, should I say. All you have to do, register your name, chillifm.com.au, listen out to Jay Harves and the Arves, and she could be calling you for $100 at Bolter's Pizzeria. Coming up on the show, I'm going to be chatting about a new product at KFC, which is blowing my mind. I'm going to give you a quick Sea Monkey update, because Nick would just absolutely love that, and I can give my two cents without him interrupting. Also, after 7:30, listen out, because I'll be explaining how you can win tickets for you and three friends to the Country Club for Grand Final Day, the Grand Final Listener Party, food, drink, prizes, giveaways, footy, the lot. It's all up there, and if you want those tickets for you and three friends, listen out after 7:30. Let's get into it now. Ed Sheeran with

0: Chili breakfast, good morning, home of the hottest hits. You're here with Marcus. The show today, of course, all thanks to Tamar Marine, supporting the fishing and boating industry here in Tassie since 1979. It's on 59 to 63 Holbrook Street in Invermay. Now, I want to chat to you about the sea monkeys. Let's give a little update because Nick would be upset if I didn't do it otherwise. Now, I hate to be Mr. Negative here, but these sea monkeys were never my idea. Nick has lumped me in as though we're mama and papa on these things, and I just thought it was a bad idea from the start, to be honest. Nick has infamously not been great when it comes to keeping things alive and being, you know, what we call the studio mum of certain things. There was an incident, you know, a year or two back with Sticky Minaj, the stick insect, who didn't fare too well by the end of it and didn't survive the ordeal. And, well, Nick says, let's get some sea monkeys. And I said, hey, you can have them as long as you look after them. He goes, no, we. And I said, no, I didn't say yes to this. You can do it, and that's fine. Now, Nick went ahead, bought the sea monkeys, nursed them to life, and was doing quite well for a time. Then he decided to up the ante. He decided to play God and bought a second capsule, a second aquarium for them, the Mars tank, we call it. It's a red tank. It's a red tank of death now. And he decided that it was smart to not only put fresh eggs into this new tank, but then try and transfer what was already healthy sea monkeys from his other tank into the new tank to join the eggs, as though they'd like act like big brother and sister to the eggs or something. I don't know what his thought process was. Anyway, they immediately died. Of course, he put them in the new tank. They didn't survive the ordeal. And then he decided to start pouring things like Coke into the tank because that might pep them up. His words, not mine. Anyway, I'm now looking at the Mars tank. It is full of mold. Something's growing in it. I can tell you now, it is not a sea monkey, but there is something growing in there. It feels like it's got eyes and it's looking at me. It's an abomination. Now, given the other tank, the green tank we call it, green for a tick, very healthy, and the sea monkeys remaining in that one, they are monstrous big. Like, they are way bigger than I thought sea monkeys got to. He feeds them every week and he looks after them. That's fine. But I don't know why he keeps this other tank around as a constant reminder of his social experiment and failure. And I want him to tip it out and throw it away. I want to do it now, but I know he'll get upset with me. So if anyone out there can please just send in a message or give us a call, that's fine. And just tell Nick to get rid of it. It's actually making me feel ill looking at it. It makes the studio look dirty. We had Scott Roth in here, the coach for the Jack Jumpers. He couldn't believe it. Little tank of death sitting there. It's embarrassing. Anyway, that's your Sea Monkey update. They're healthy. There you go. If that's the take from that, they're healthy. Chili.
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1: Chilly this morning. I can see my own breath. This is Nick and Marcus on Chilly. Tamar Marine. Supporting the fishing and boating industry here.

0: Chili Breakfast, home of the hottest hits. You're here with Marcus for your Friday. We're almost there, guys. It's been a long week for me. I'm still half asleep and I slept in this morning, but I still made it. I'm just a little scatterbrained on a Friday. But hey, stick with me. The show today, of course, all thanks to Country Club Tasmania. I hope you're having a wonderful day. I want to talk to you about KFC's Pickle Core. Yeah, Pickle Core. It's a new meal in Australia, limited time bundle from the 1st to the 28th of September 2026. They are doing a pickled themed meal. Yep. Pickle burger. Frickles, they call it. Deep fried pickles. Pickle loaded chips. Pickle ranch sauce. And a pickle Pepsi. That's Pepsi Max with fresh pickles and separate pickle brine. They have doubled down on this. This is madness. Absolute madness. The Pickle Core meal, the standard one, is $20.95. And you get all of that. The burger itself, it's just your standard sort of Zinger burger looking thing. It's stacked, but it is chockers full of pickles. And I'm like, proper stacked with pickles. I just don't know. Is it too much of a good thing? Like, pickles have grown on me over the years, right? I still will take them out of my Macca's burgers, for example. Something about the Macca's pickles that I'm not super into. But these ones, they look a bit more like, hate to say it, maybe classier. I don't know. Not as sloppy. Pretty hardcore pickles they're putting in these things. But I don't know, like, is that too much of a flight? You'd be so thirsty afterwards, surely. Ugh. Anyway, go and check that out. It's kind of nuts. I kind of want to try it next week on the show with Nick. We might end up indulging and getting something. Because KFC are doing breakfast now, aren't they? I'm pretty sure they're open. I don't know. We'll see how we go. Chili Breakfast, good morning. Stick with me. We've got more on the show. And after the 7:30 break, of course, grand final listener ticket party. Oh, my word. Grand final listener ticket party. Jeez, it's a mouthful, isn't it? I've got tickets for that. You and three friends come up and watch the grand final with the Chili team up at the Country Club. We've got food, drink. We've got prizes, giveaways, football, the lot. Hopefully we're doing a sweep up there as well. We'll have a look at that and see if we can add that in, because I think they missed out on it last year, and I'm going to push for it. And if you say it on air, it has to happen. That's just how it works, guys. And I'm relinquishing the responsibility to someone else to set up a sweeps, though. Chili Breakfast, let's do it.
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6: Good morning, I'm Judy Augustine. Authorities will continue safety assessments at the Tungatina Power Station this morning to allow fire investigators to access the site. The facility was gutted in a blaze on Wednesday night, with the structure reported to be in varying stages of collapse. The full extent of the damage is not yet known, with yesterday's investigation hampered by hazardous conditions caused in part by strong winds and loose debris. 2 years since it was suggested, the Launceston City Council has approved its first ever action plan to help improve the safety and inclusivity of the city for members of the LGBTIQA+ community. Councillors supported the plan unanimously.
12: The discrimination I've experienced hasn't disappeared. It's quieter than it used to be, but it's still out there. And people in this community do truly feel it. Some of them are sitting in this room. Some of them are kids who haven't found their words yet. That's why this plan matters.
6: That's Launceston Father Brad Cullen speaking to council before the vote. After being overlooked for an innovation partnership grant last month, the Tasmanian Turf Club will receive $20,000 in funding to support its event season. The Launceston City Council funding is a one-off after a motion moved by Councillor Alex Britton.
13: Whether it's the Launceston Cup, a fundraiser, another sporting event or a corporate function, I believe that the Turf Club deliver quite a bit more to the city.
6: New data shows Tasmania is punching above its weight when it comes to export growth. Our exports sitting at $5.15 billion, showing growth of 12.7% year on year. It's hoped the state's annual export growth will hit $15 billion by 2050. And a new exhibition is coming to Launceston. Spiders of Paradise will open at the Queen Victoria Museum and Art Gallery this weekend. It's a photographic exhibition providing a close-up look at one of Australia's smaller spider species. The work by Colombian-Australian artist Maria Fernanda Cardoso is on tour from the Museum of Contemporary Art Australia in Sydney.
1: 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Chilly National News Now.
14: Morning, I'm Jackie Lim. The housing market downturn is gathering pace, with NAB now forecasting capital city home values could fall by as much as 7%. But the bank says that won't be enough to fix Australia's affordability problems, with prices falling at the top end of the market, not at entry level. A battle is brewing over private health insurance changes proposed by the federal government. Health ministers will meet in Sydney today, where they're expected to raise concerns about plans to reduce higher rebates for older Aussies. Government modelling suggests around 44,000 people could give up their cover as a result. The World Health Organization has sounded the alarm over the Democratic Republic of Congo's Ebola outbreak. More than 3,000 people have now died. Vaccine trials are due to begin next month. And the numbers have been crunched ahead of Father's Day this weekend. Aussies are tipped to spend around $130 on their dad across gifts and dining out.
15: According to Roy Morgan and ANZ, we're going to spend somewhere between $650 and $750 million this weekend.
14: ING's Matt Bowen on 7 there.
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14: In sport, the Broncos have finished the NRL season on a high, down in Canterbury 34-20 last night. Brisbane piling on four tries in a 10-minute period in the second half to seal the victory. Hawthorn has booked a spot in the prelims. They downed Freo by 32 points in last night's qualifier in Perth. And the San Francisco 49ers will touch down in Melbourne this morning ahead of next week's NFL clash at the MCG. The 49ers take on the LA Rams on September 11. That's the latest in news and sport.
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1: 8 degrees in Launceston currently with a top of 15 on the way. High chance of showers, most likely this evening, and 35-kilometre winds coming through. Saturday with possible thunderstorms and a top of 15 there, and Sunday a sunny day with a top of 19 degrees. Scottsdale's currently sitting at 6 degrees with a top of 13. High chance of showers most likely this afternoon and evening, snow falling above 1200 metres and 35 kilometre winds coming through. Saturday, possible thunderstorms and top of 13. Sunday, a sunny day with a top of 17 degrees. St Helens currently sitting at 8 degrees. Sorry, with a top of 16 degrees today there. Slight chance of showers, most likely later tonight, 30-kilometre winds coming in. Saturday with a 90% chance of rain, top of 15 there. And Sunday, mostly sunny, with a top of 18 degrees. It is currently 38 minutes past 7. You're here on Chilly Breakfast. Good morning.
0: 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From the revolutionary Hills Hoist to breaking the sound barrier and inventing ultrasound, and boldly asking the question, why dial up in Weekend Wi-Fi? Now, prepare yourselves for the greatest discovery of all. It's Nick and Marcus for breakfast on Chilli.
1: That's right. It is Nick and Marcus for breakfast. It's plus the Marcus, minus the Nick. Nick will be back from Monday to gun it through with me, and we'll be back to our normal sort of routine from there. But until now, we are pushing through, and I've done the week on my own, and it's been fantastic, and thank you for sticking with me. Now, coming up shortly, I do have the Grand Final Listener Party tickets to give away for you and three friends up at the Country Club on Grand Final Day. Keep a listen out. I will explain how you can win those tickets shortly. And after the 8 o'clock break, I want to give a quick update on the Nepal incident and what's going on over there overseas. And obviously, that's a horrific time for everyone involved. So we'll see where that is at now. Catching up after 8:30, of course, we have Jackie Jaku. Jackie in the Jaku. Jackie Harvey. She'll be out and about with some freebies, so keep an ear out as to what her location will be today. But for now, let's get into some Harry Styles, shall we? As it was, and as you were. Chilli.

0: Chili breakfast. Good morning. You're here with Marcus for your Friday, and we have a massive competition going at the moment for your grand final day. Take a listen.
1: 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You and your crew, the big screen, and all the footy energy you can handle.
0: That's right, the grand final listener party up at the Country Club Tasmania. It's going to be a massive, massive day. This one's is all thanks to Balls and Bumpers, Country Club Tasmania, Boke St. George and Launceston GWM. If you don't win tickets, I just want to reiterate here, if you do not win tickets through the show live, if you're not picking them up and you feel your phone call's not getting through or you're not first in, you can always just jump on as well to chillyfm.com.au and fill out an entry form. Because you can still be in the running that way. We've got multiple ways to win these tickets to get up there. We're going to have a lot of people up at this event. It's going to be awesome. We've got food, drinks, footy snacks, giveaways on the day. Hopefully, and I'm pushing for it just discreetly, getting a sweeps going for the day to make it far more interesting throughout the game. For those that aren't super into the game itself but want to be part of the rabble, that's the best way to do it, I think. But we've got tickets for you and three friends. September 26th from 1 p.m. at Country Club Tasmania, of course, on the Saturday. All you need to do is listen out to this sound. If you hear that extremely long and extremely obnoxious footy siren any time throughout the show in the next, could be 10 minutes, could be half an hour, could be an hour, if you hear it, give us a call on 633 1591. I will take the first caller that comes through. The phones are lighting up every single time this happens, and I will do my best to grab the quickest caller that comes through, and you have won the tickets. That's as simple as that. Yeah, nice and easy. Do it. Give us a call. 633 1591. Here's the sound again. Listen out for that one. Let's keep going. Chili Breakfast, good morning.
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0: 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You're here with Marcus for your Friday. And summer is, of course, calling. We are pushing through this wet and wild week because as of Sunday, the warmer weather is kicking in and we're getting into those sort of 19s, 20s, 21s. We're going to move into what should be, hopefully, a really nice spring and a very hot summer on the way predicted as well. And because of that, summer is calling. We have five summer events that you can get along to and one singular pass to get you to all five. That's right. The Tas New Market featuring Mayhem in the Mounting Yard, the Longford Cup on New Year's Day, Tas Oaks Ladies Day, and the Good Friday Lawn Party. Plus, we have the Launceston Cup featuring DJ Havana Brown performing at the official after party. It's going to be awesome. It's one weekly prize. You're in entire summer sorted, and all you need to do is head over to chillifm.com.au to win on the web. It's your summer social pass with the Tasmanian Turf Club and, of course, Chilli, home of the hottest hits. If you want that one, the summer social pass, get on, register your name, get in there, because one singular pass to five events is bang for your buck. That's going to be absolutely awesome. Coming up after the 8 o'clock break, I want to give you a quick update on Nepal and what's happening over there. Absolutely devastating news. And we, of course, have Jackie in the JQ to catch up with after the 8:30 break there with some freebies. We love Jackie out and about, and we love a good yarn with the halves. But that's it. Stick with me. News, sports, and weather on the way. Chilli FM.
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12: 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Now.
13: Morning, I'm Jackie Lim. Two more Australians have been found safe in Nepal. It takes the total number of Aussies who remain unaccounted for in the flood-stricken region down to 36. Treasurer Jim Chalmers telling the ABC a desperate search continues.
14: I can confirm that two more Australians were located overnight, but we still have very serious concerns for the 36 Australians that we haven't been able to locate yet.
13: A showdown is brewing over Labor's migration plans, with business groups fearing tighter visa rules will see staff shortages at country pubs, cafes and farms. The UN is warning the current El Niño could become the strongest we've seen since modern records began. The agency warns that it'll increase the risk of floods, drought and extreme heat across the globe, with the weather pattern expected to hang around until at least February. And Audi has once again topped Roy Morgan's annual Trusted Brand Awards, taking out the most trusted supermarket title for 2026. It's the third consecutive year Audi has claimed the crown.
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13: In sport, there'll be plenty of tears at the Olympic Stadium tonight when Jai Arrow runs out for the last time. He'll skipper the Rabbitohs in his 100th game for the club as he battles MND. Bunnies chief Jake Solly says they want tonight to be magic.
15: The feeling around the club, the community, is that they want to make it a very special occasion for him.
13: And the AFL Finals Series continues tonight with a sellout crowd expected at the MCG to see the Blues and Cats go head-to-head. Last night, the Hawks demolished the Dockers by 32 points, scheduling themselves a prelim at the G. That's the latest in news and sport.
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12: Scamander Beach Resort is centrally located on the beautiful east coast of Tasmania, where the beaches are pristine, the air is clean, and the views are breathtaking. Scamander Beach Resort, the place to be on the east coast. Chilli's three-day forecast.
0: 9 degrees in Launceston currently, with a top of 15 on the way. High chance of showers, most likely this evening, and 35-kilometre winds coming through. Rain expected for your Saturday and a top of 15 degrees, and Sunday mostly sunny, also with a top of 19 there. Scottsdale currently sitting at 7 degrees, with a top of 13, a high chance of showers this afternoon and evening. Snow falling above 1,200 metres and 35-kilometre winds in the afternoon. We're looking at tomorrow, more rain via Saturday, 80% chance, top of 13, and Sunday, a sunny day with a top of 17 degrees there, and St Helens sitting at 9 degrees currently with a top of 16. Slight chance of showers and 30-kilometre winds coming in. Saturday, more rain expected, 90% chance, top of 15, and Sunday, mostly sunny with a top of 18 degrees.
2: In a world of chaos, two legendary heroes were sent to bring peace and order to the planet. But we couldn't afford them. So we're settling for the next best thing. Or what was available anyway. It's Nick and Marcus for breakfast on Chilli.
0: Yes, hi, howdy ho, good morning. It is your Friday. It is 1 minute past eight. You're here on Chilli Breakfast with Marcus. Nick will be back from Monday to kick it off with me, the dynamic duo, two old friends, back together again to bicker and argue and fight and say some crazy stuff. But just have some fun. You know we have fun. Now, coming up, I will be giving you a quick update, and I know you may have already caught it in the news, but on the Nepal incident and what's happening over there at the moment, and again, horrendous what's happening in Nepal and what's happening generally just around the globe at the moment. And my heart goes out to the people affected by that as well. Of course, keep an ear out for the siren. This is the siren sound that you do need to listen for, but this, of course, is not the actual siren. Take a listen. Now, if you hear that during the show at any point, give me a call on 633-15901. You could be winning tickets to the grand final listener party for you and three friends. Keep an ear out for that one. Let's get stuck into it now. Imagine Dragons on top of the world. Physically impossible, by the way, but you do you, Imagine Dragons. Chili breakfast, good morning. Flat earthers.

0: Top of the World, Imagine Dragons, Chili Breakfast, home of the hottest hits. You're here with Marcus for your morning. And I just want to give you a quick update on the Nepal disaster. So, disaster struck on August 26th when a glacial collapse. And sorry, I'm just giving you a quick catch-up for those that may have somehow missed it because it's all over the news. But August 26th, a glacial collapse in the Himalayas triggered devastating flash floods downstream in several districts along the Nepal-Tibet border. Infrastructure destroyed, terrain. It was absolutely devastating. We're now looking at roughly, what are the numbers now? It's horrendous. Nepal is surpassing 1,200 deaths in the death toll, while more than 5,000 people, are including 583 foreign nationals, are still recorded as missing. There's relief efforts to go through and try and locating people and search parties, going non-stop support, trying to find missing people. It's an absolutely horrendous ordeal if you haven't caught it. And the footage is like something out of a Hollywood film. You wouldn't believe it if you watched it. Just watching this devastating flood coming down the mountainside and through villages, just wiping everything out in the blink of an eye. Absolutely horrendous. Now, there were initially 40-odd, I think it was 44, 46 Australians missing, something along those lines. They are slowly starting to catch a few of them. They now have just found another two Australians. The number has come down to 36 Australians still missing. Not to say that, we're not obviously trying to support and find the 5,000 people that are missing, but we of course do like to keep tabs on our own. 36 still unaccounted for. There are national disaster teams coming through, so a 15-person Australian disaster assistance response team known as DART, bit of a mouthful there, but DART, expected to arrive in Kathmandu on Friday, while 7 AFP disaster victim identification specialists are due to arrive on Saturday. The support is coming in. Look, my heart goes out to everyone involved in this. It's absolutely awful to see. And, there's a lot of things going on around the world globally, but this is just big. I mean, this is a loss of life at a huge scale. So keep an eye out for that. Fingers crossed that they can obviously find as many people safe and sound as they can and that they can rebuild from here. Truly heartbreaking. Anyway, let's get on with the show. Try and bring it up now. We do have the grand final siren sometime throughout the show. Please keep an ear out for that one. If you want to win some tickets to grand final day, and of course, we're catching up after 8:30 with Jay Harves out and about with some freebies for you. You're here on Chili Breakfast. Good morning.
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1: That's right, you beauties. 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And if you miss out on tickets throughout the show, and don't get me wrong, we've got more to give away as of next week. We're not stopping here. It's not just this week. We've got plenty of tickets to give away, so if you've been calling, keep the calls coming in, okay? Otherwise, jump on to chilifm.com.au and you can register your name up there for another chance to win those tickets. But we're going to go to the phones now because we had a siren caller, and I think her name is Lisa. Let me just grab her now. Lisa, are you there?
3: Yes, I am.
1: Hey, how are you?
3: I'm good, how are you?
1: Very good. You on the way to work?
3: Yes.
1: Yes. Okay. There was hesitation there. I wouldn't want to go to work either. That's so fine. you heard the siren before?
3: I did, yes.
1: Yeah, nice one, nice one. Now, grand final, this is a big deal, and you get to take, and you've won tickets, by the way. I'm just going to throw that straight off the top. These tickets are now yours for you and three friends. Who are you going to take with you?
3: Oh, I've got a couple of people in mind, so we'll see who wants it more.
1: Yes, this is what I like to hear. I want people to work for and earn it. You have the power now, Lisa. Tickets are yours. This is going to be a great day. You get to hang out with us up there as well. We'll have a drink. We'll have some food. Hopefully, we'll get a sweeps going as well and keep things really interesting on the day. It's going to be a lot of fun. Lisa, who do you support in the AFL, first question?
3: Sadly, Richmond.
1: Me too. That's okay. I totally get it. My heart goes out to you. It's right. It's been rough, hasn't it?
3: It has.
1: Who do you think's going to make the grand final?
3: I reckon Hawthorn.
1: Yeah. Yeah. I think based off of last night's performance especially, Hawthorn are looking like strong contenders for it. I think Frio's really dipped in the last portion of the season. And I think the pressure will get to them, unfortunately, which is really sad. I feel for Frio because they do deserve a flag. I don't think they've ever won one. Who do you think will make the grand final with Hawthorn?
3: I'd like to see Carlton, to be honest.
1: I think everyone wants to see Carlton too. I think that would be a bit of a fairy tale story, that one. It would be very interesting. They've got a tough run ahead of them. They've got to get through Geelong and Frio as well to get there. It's going to be rough. So we'll see how we go. Yeah. Hey, well done. You caught the siren. You've called in. You were first in and the tickets are yours. Stay on the line. I'll grab your details and we'll catch you up at Grand Final Day at the Country Club.
3: Amazing. Thank you so much.
1: No worries. Thank you.
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2: 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Now.
9: Morning, I'm Jackie Lim. Relief for the families of two more Australians following the Nepal floods disaster. They've made contact to confirm they're safe. The number of Aussies who remain unaccounted for has been revised down to 36. One of Australia's top economists says the country's housing woes are so deep they'll take a generation to sort out. That was the assessment from NAB's Sally Ald, who says the lack of supply is combining with high rates and high costs to lock most young Australians out of the market. Shadow Treasurer Tim Wilson on Nine says adding taxes to building companies doesn't help them fix the housing shortage.
10: If you add higher taxes onto building companies, it doesn't increase the chance they go on build more houses Australians need to get prices down for first home buyers.
9: State and Territory Health Ministers are set for a showdown with Canberra over changes to private health insurance rebates for older Aussies. They claim the changes could drive more patients into the already strained public hospital system. And close to $750 million is tipped to be spent on dads this weekend for Father's Day.
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9: In sport, the Hawks are flying into the prelims after a 32-point upset over the Dockers in Perth in last night's qualifier. In the NRL, the Broncos defeated the Dogs 34-20. Tonight, the final regular round continues with the Dolphins facing the Titans before Jai Arrow makes his final appearance for the Rabbitohs against the Roosters. And Aussie tennis ace Dane Sweeney is into the third round of the US Open. Not so much luck, though, for Tristan Schoolcate, who suffered a four sets defeat. That's the latest in news and sport.
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1: 10 degrees in Launceston currently with a top of 15 on the way. High chance of showers, most likely this evening, and 35-kilometre winds coming through. Saturday with rain expected, top of 15 degrees, and Sunday mostly sunny with a top of 19 there. Scottsdale is currently sitting at 8 degrees with a top of 13. High chance of showers, snow falling above 1,200 metres and 35-kilometre winds coming through in the early afternoon. Saturday with rain expected, top of 13, and Sunday a sunny sunny day with top of 17 there. St Helens currently sitting at 10 degrees with a top of 16, slight chance of showers and 30 kilometre winds coming through. Saturday, 90% chance of rain, top of 15 degrees, and Sunday mostly sunny with a top of 18 degrees. It is 8:28 here at Chilli FM. Good morning, if you're just waking up. Good for you.
2: 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It's Nick and Marcus for breakfast on Chilli.
1: Yes, yes, yes. Hi, howdy ho. It is Friday. It is with Marcus and it is Chilli breakfast. Nick is back as of Monday, but you've got me for the last half hour of my solo week. I'm so sick of him doing this to me. He's been away for 3 weeks now on me. Not consecutively. He did two in Japan and then one now. I'm tired. Come on, man. Stop taking time off, you lazy bum. You bum. Lazy. Anyway, Chilli breakfast, good morning. Hope you're having a great day. I am grateful. I've actually had a really great week and it's been nice. And it is always good. Nick and I, we spend a lot of time together. So sometimes it is nice to have a little break from one another. And then we miss each other all the more until day two. And then day two, we need another break from each other again. I hope you're having a great day. Let's get into this one now.
12: Let's get ready to rumble!
13: Kick it.
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1: The Spicy Single, all thanks to Launceston Floor World. More than just flooring, where Nick and I would put two songs head-to-head to battle it out. One gets played at the end of the show, and you, the listener, gets to vote for it. Up on the Chilli Instagram story, the poll is up for you to get your votes in. And get them in soon, because we're going to be wrapping this up shortly. But because Nick's away, I've been playing up against our listeners all week. I've had names drawn out of a hat. All your submissions coming through on the Facebook socials. Keep them coming in, by the way. We're not going to stop this. We're going to try and do it every Friday as our Spicy Single champions. We haven't got a name for it yet, but I've drawn out a name from the hat today. This is Campbell. No surname, or that could be a first name or a surname, I don't know. But Campbell, if you're out there, great choice, because you've gotten the Rock Friday going. You got me inspired. Campbell has gone ahead and chosen Enter Sandman, Metallica.

we are. Never Neverland. Thank you, Campbell. That is Enter Sandman by Metallica, and I have raised it with Nirvana. But not the one you'd expect. It's Nirvana's Breed.

Yes, yes, it is. That is Metallica v Nirvana for your spicy singles up on the Chili Instagram. Get your votes in and get that one done now. We're going to be catching up with Jay Harves out and about in the JQ with some freebies shortly. Keep an ear out. Chili. There she goes. Jay Harves out and about. There she goes.

0: Cyril and Moonlight and someone else. There's three people on that song. Too many people, in my opinion. The Lars. Oh, of course, it's the Lars, the originals. Chilli FM, home of the hottest hits. You're here with Marcus for your Friday. It's a bit of Friday energy. I cannot wait for the weekend. And Nick is back as of Monday, so we can kick it off from there. But before then, let's catch up with one of our regulars and one of our favourites. It's Jay Harves Out and About.
1: Hey now, where is Jackie with the freebies? Tell me, cruising, got some free stuff.

0: Jay Harvey Harves, good morning.
1: Good morning. How's it going?
0: It's good. It's been a long week, but we got there in the end. Nick is back as of Monday, and I'm going a little stir crazy. I had an incident this morning where I slept in.
1: I can't believe you slept. Oh, we're all guilty for it, though,
0: yeah.
1: Honestly. Like, how hard is it to wake up sometimes that early?
0: Yeah.
1: You know what I mean?
0: And you know what? And I did make a mistake today. I'll be accountable. I'll own up to it. I put a stop right before I had to go on air today and just left dead air for 30 seconds. So for anyone that caught that today...
1: That's why I was getting those off-air alerts.
0: Yeah, I'm so sorry. Yeah. For anyone that caught that today, that was Sleepy Marcus. That's his fault. My alter ego.
1: Oh, that's funny. No, it's all good. We've all been there.
0: Yeah, it's a rite of passage, right?
1: Yeah, I think so.
0: How are you today? What's going on?
1: Oh, I'm not too bad. The sun's out and about. Not a bad day. Not a bad day for a Friday. I'm ready to kick into the weekend. How are you going this morning?
0: Yeah, good. I am aware that tomorrow is going to be raining, which is not ideal.
1: Yes.
0: But from Sunday onward, we have the 19s, the 20s and the 21s.
1: No,
0: it's kicking in.
1: That is wild.
0: Yeah.
1: That's like tanning weather.
0: Bring on
1: so
0: summer.
1: Good.
0: Hey, apparently summer's going to be extremely dry and hot this year. Like,
1: okay.
0: We should gear up. So if you haven't got a split system going in your property, I'd invest. I'd invest now.
1: Yeah, get onto it. Yeah,
0: that's
1: before
0: exactly
1: it's too
0: it.
1: Late.
0: Hey, where are you today?
1: I'm out here at the Country Club Tasmania, which is actually where we're going to be on September 26th from 1 p.m. We've got a grand final listener party.
0: Oh, yeah.
1: Woo, woo, woo. You know what I mean? What's your ultimate grand final snack, Marcus? Do you like a footy frank or whatever you call it?
0: Footy franks are fine. I'm a bit of a devil when it comes to pastry, right? So if there's like mini sausage rolls on the go, I'm like a platter of those. I'll sneak off with a platter, in fact. Like, I'll be in a cupboard somewhere,
1: I'll
0: like, don't look at me!
1: When the pastries come out, I'll be like, everyone watch out for Marcus. He's coming in with his
0: And you'll know, because you can't hide pastry thieving from anyone. It's all over you.
1: Yeah. So true. Well, yeah, we've got a free drink on arrival, footy snacks, giveaways on the days, or you can enter online, or you can listen out across Brekkie and Afternoons next week for your chance to head along as well. But I'm here at the Country Club, of course. Got some goodies with me. I've got some crepes and master loaf. I've got some Red Bull.
0: Nice.
1: We've got Macca's vouchers. Ooh. And I have got some Valhalla ice cream with all types of flavours this morning. I've got strawberry, I got chocolate, and I got vanilla.
0: You are the girl with the stuff.
1: Yep. Huh? I've got all the types of flavours and breeds of ice cream this
0: morning.
1: Nice
0: one. Now, the Country Club's a big area. Are you sitting somewhere nice and obvious so people will be able to find you?
1: Yep. I'm out front of the, like, water fountain bit.
0: Oh,
1: like,
0: okay.
1: Where you drive to the... As if you're driving to the range.
0: Yeah, as obvious as obvious. That's awesome.
1: Yep.
0: Jay Harves, just remind everyone again, you are at the Country Club, is that right?
1: Yeah, Country Club,
0: Nice one. Go find us. See you, Jay Harves. Bye.
1: Love
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0: daughter. Pearl Jam, it doesn't get any better than this. Chilli FM, home of the hottest hits. You're here with Marcus, and we are here on a Friday, ready to wrap it up. Hey, Pearl Jam, Eddie, wrap it up. Wrap it up. Jeez, what an outro on that one. Hey, I hope you're having a great Friday, guys. It is the weekend coming up. You will catch more from Nick and myself from Monday, kicking it off. But let's wrap it up the right way, Chilli.
1: Let's get ready to rumble!
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3: You gotta fight!
0: Again, the Spicy Single, all thanks to Launceston Floor World, more than just flooring, where we have two songs battling it out head-to-head. One song I've picked, one song has been picked by Campbell, one of our regular listeners who's entered in on the Facebook socials and sent us a message with their song of choice, and I've pulled his name, his or her name, out of a hat. Sorry, I shouldn't assume. Campbell, if you're out there and listening, great choice today. Campbell has gone with Enter Sandman, Metallica. Take it where? Never Neverland. Nice one. Metallica, Enter Sandman. That is Campbell's choice. And I have gone with Nirvana's Breed. Take a listen.

0: Yeah, so one song has an incredible drummer in it. The other is Metallica. Hey, that's Metallica v. Nirvana. that's Metallica v. Nirvana for the Spicy single. It's up on the Chili Instagram. The votes are in. Let me just check the poll now. Yeah, okay. That's pretty. That's as definitive as it gets. It's a bit of a landslide victory today. If you weren't sure and couldn't guess, let's get a drum roll going.
1: Whoa.
0: Yeah, there we go. Don't know what was going on there. It was too many sounds. Weird drum roll, but an inevitable winner. Campbell, well done. Strong choice. Very hard to beat that one. This is Metallica, Enter Sandman, and I have been Marcus for Chili. Enter Lars on drums. There we go. Have a great day, have a great Friday, have a great weekend, and I will catch you next week. This has been Chili. Goodbye.

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3: 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Do I guess now?
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3: Oh, can.
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3: Can, yeah.
2: 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Can you hear it?
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12: Morning, I'm Britt Aitlin with today's top stories. Two more Australians have been confirmed safe in Nepal, bringing the number of Aussies still unaccounted for down to 36, while a team of Australian drone operators is making its way to the disaster zone to help with search and rescue efforts. Investigations into the cause of the Tungatina power station fire are continuing today, with further safety assessments this morning before crews are able to access the site. The building's reported to be in varying stages of collapse, however the full extent of damage is not yet known. And Tasmanian Health Minister Bridget Archer will today join her mainland counterparts in calling on the federal government to address growing bed block issues, with thousands of patients currently stranded in public hospitals across the country as they await Commonwealth aged care placements.
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0: Morning, I'm Jackie Lim. More relief from Nepal with confirmation another two Australians have been found alive amid the flash flooding disaster. It takes the total number of Aussies unaccounted for to 36. Treasurer Jim Chalmers telling the ABC they're doing everything they can to locate them.
13: Australia is sending some of its best people to that part of the world. Around 40 personnel are being sent there. About half of them are there already, part of our $11 million commitment, because there are thousands still missing.
0: Another major bank is predicting further falls in Australia's housing market. NAB expects capital city home prices to drop by around 7% overall. It follows Commonwealth's prediction of a 9% average fall by April. A grim milestone in Africa. More than 3,000 people have now died from Ebola in the Democratic Republic of Congo. Vaccine and treatment trials are underway. And the San Francisco 49ers have touched down in Australia ahead of next week's historic NFL match against the LA Rams at the MCG.
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12: In sport, Hawthorns ended Fremantle's undefeated streak at home, taking last night's qualifying final in Perth by 32 points. The Dockers will now face the winner of tonight's clash between the Cats and Blues in next week's semi-final. And Aussie tennis ace Dane Sweeney's through to the third round of the US Open. Despite dropping the first set against 13th seed Lorenzo Mazzetti, he went on to win the match in four.
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14: In the 2023-24 period, the number of incidents police responded to increased to 138,000. It's 40,000 higher than what officers were dealing with about 10 years before. A review into the role of police in Tasmania found officers were increasingly having to take on work which fell outside of their responsibilities. And that was across a few areas like mental health, ambulance assistance, and family violence as well. For this week's episode of iHeart Tassie, we'll be looking specifically at the child safety work that lands on the desks of police. We're speaking with Shane Tilley, the head of the Police Association of Tasmania, about the increasing burden and some of the situations officers have been left in.
15: Often our members are getting phone calls at 3 o'clock in the afternoon on a Friday to go and look for little Johnny because he hasn't been seen for 2 days. And given that tasking through the radio room from a phone call from CSS, and then spend the next 6 hours looking for little Johnny. You know, and it is just the fact that little Johnny hasn't turned up to the care facility or back home or to wherever he or she may be. It's not our core duty. Our core duty is to keep them safe, of course, but it's not our core duty to, you know, to chase them around the countryside because they don't like the facility that they're with or they don't want to be with their family. So what we're saying in this space is that government need to address the funding model and the structure of child safety so that we don't get those calls an hour before they knock off and knowing that they're not going to be back for 2 days. So we have had occasions where we've located children, you know, in the middle of the night, and there is no contact point for them. There is no one within the network to call to come and collect them and give them a place of safety up until the point they can be returned to, you know, their family or returned to whatever care facility they're a part of. And as I explained to you, it was not unusual for these young kids to be fed by the police, put in a room or an office with a TV and a blanket or whatever that looks like, and cared for by us up until the point that someone clocks on a office with a TV and a blanket or whatever that looks like, and cared for by us up until the point that someone clocks on a